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0: 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Never chase bread, chase the vision. 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Ballin' hard on another hemisphere. Somebody tell them people Mr. Hem is here.
1: Whoa, whoa, whoa, whoa, whoa, whoa.
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0: Wednesday. It is a what would you do Wednesday and Wednesday morning scenario. 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
3: 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I Love Boosters. 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

0: 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Can you keep a secret? 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
1: Rochester, make sure you're waking up with the Wake Up Club Wednesday morning. It is a hump day Wednesday. It is a what would you do Wednesday and Wednesday morning scenario. 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Plus, brush up on your Kalani trivia because we're going to have a chance for you to win it before you can buy it to see Kalani at Darien Lake. 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
1: Rochester, make sure you're waking up with the Wake Up Club Wednesday morning. It is a hump day Wednesday. It is a what would you do Wednesday and Wednesday morning scenario. 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Plus, brush up on your Kalani trivia because we're going to have a chance for you to win it before you can buy it to see Kalani at Darien Lake. 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
1: Rochester, make sure you're waking up with the Wake Up Club Wednesday morning. It is a hump day Wednesday. It is a what would you do Wednesday and Wednesday morning scenario. Can you keep a secret? 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We'll have Dr. Stacy Killings in for the Mental Health Matters segment at 10 a.m. during a water cooler for weather and traffic updates all morning long. Plus, brush up on your Kalani trivia because we're going to have a chance for you to win it before you can buy it to see Kalani at Darien Lake. 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Only
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0: Wednesday. It is a what would you do Wednesday and Wednesday morning scenario. Can you keep a secret? 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We'll have Dr. Stacey Killings in for the Mental Health Matters segment at 10 a.m. during a water cooler for weather and traffic updates all morning long. Plus, brush up on your Kalani trivia because we're going to have a chance for you to win it before you can buy it to see Kalani at Darien Lake. It all begins 5 a.m. with the Wake Up Club only.
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You always wearing them glasses. You don't wanna let no sucker look you in your eyes, huh? Better charge them eyelashes. You love what you do with a passion. Ooh, that tragic. I f*** with you, girl.

baby girl. Uh-huh. I'm the man from the big VA. Won't you come play around my way? Uh-huh. And listen to what I gotta say. Uh-huh. Simple plan. Don't you know I am the man? Rock shows here in Japan. Have people shaking my hand.

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0: This is Pastor Terrence Yeomans, Senior Pastor of the Church of Love Faith Center, with your morning inspiration. Meet challenges head on. Challenges must be faced head on if we are to solve problems. Procrastination and skirting around issues are counterproductive. Getting to the root of the issue is the only way to bring about change. There is a lot to be said for considering cause and effect when it comes to problem solving. In order to recognize that change is necessary, be willing to admit that the cause can be a surefire way to effect change. Do not delay. Change is not change until it's changed. This is Pastor Terrence Yeomans, Senior Pastor of the Church of Love Faith Center, inviting you to stay safe, stay connected. 103.9 WDKX.
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1: Yeah, this album is dedicated to all the teachers that told me I never amount to nothing. To all the people that lived above the buildings that I was hustling from, that called the police on me when I was just trying to make some money to feed my daughter.
2: Yeah, yeah.
1: And to all my peoples in the struggle, you know what I'm saying? It's all good, baby, baby.
2: Check it, check it.

back, I'm stylish. Talk big t-shirt, Billy. Watch on my wrist, but I want that diamond. Talk crazy when I pull up in sight. Mile high, run that back, I'm stylish. Talk

0: Rewind.
1: The story that we were talking about had to do with the 18-year-old that was going for a driving lesson.
2: Well, yeah, according to our news reports, a 58-year-old man, Rochester man, is being charged after police said he posed as a driving instructor and sexually assaulted an 18-year-old woman. Authorities said the woman got into the car believing he was the instructor, and then he took her to an apartment where the assault took place. She was able to text family members for help, and that's how she was saved.
1: Obviously, scary, sick situation we develop it. Now, there was some stories that were brought up earlier that have been corrected as to who this
2: man was.
1: Not working for RCSD.
2: And originally, that's what they had all over the news and social media, that this was an RCSD employee. RCSD quickly came out and said, no, he did not work for us.
1: No.
2: So I believe it was a, he was a crossing guard for, was it the city of Rochester?
1: I believe so. So it's some, this is the scary part about news. Sometimes people put stuff out there. And some of that stuff isn't accurate, but I know the Rochester City School District came out very quickly and said no.
2: So he was not, he's not a city school district employee.
1: But that being said, it's a very scary situation. And the point of bringing this up is to, one, be aware, two, teaching your young people, all people. I mean, if they're under 18, over 18, something doesn't feel right. Something doesn't look right. Yeah. Something is a little bit suspect. Get out of there. Yeah. Get out of there. Use your best judgment. You got to have those street skills, the street smarts. Mm-hmm. Same thing if it's something that's online. Something seems a little creepy, or somebody leaves a message that doesn't seem right. Get out of there. Yeah. Delete it. Unfollow. Whatever it is you got to do. You got to have the digital smarts. You got to have the street smarts.
2: Now, the driving school, they said normally they connect the instructor and the student before the class takes place. And they said that and their vehicles also have labels on them. And pretty much, you know, just be mindful when you're booking classes, you know, make sure you're talking to your instructor and be mindful of the vehicle that you get in.
1: Yeah. And, you know, just, you know, be mindful all the time.
2: Yeah.
1: I mean, daytime, nighttime, I think a lot of people think to themselves, you know, it's during the day. What could possibly happen? I've seen a lot of stuff in Rochester happen during the day. Yeah, read more WDKX's app, WDKX.com. 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
1: 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I was about to, but you convinced us. 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
2: It'll be another beautiful day for you Wednesday. Sun and clouds, not quite as warm today. A little bit cooler by the lakeside, but high temperatures in the upper 70s. Mostly cloudy skies for tonight, quiet and beautiful, low near 50. And for your Thursday, more sunshine, a beautiful streak, high temperatures, upper 60s. 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I'm Chief Meteorologist Richard McCullough on 103.9 WDKX. 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
5: I sure will. Good morning, everybody. You are listening to The Voice. Come on, dig me now. One and only. Steve Harvey. Got a radio show. Okay. I got something for you today. I'm going to have a conversation this morning about my understanding of grace. Now that I've gotten older and I've come into a better understanding of a lot of things I didn't know about when I was younger, this is just my interpretation of grace. Now, once again, y'all, listen to me. I ain't nobody's pastor. I ain't nobody's minister. So, you know, I'm pretty sure you can go to church and get a far more extensive definition of one I'm giving you. I'm just talking to people. You know, grace is this thing that God provides for us. And grace is just things that you get that's really undeserving. You know, I mean, I look at my life as it is today. You know, look, I work hard and I have faith in God that I do. So things are going to happen in my life. But the way my life is now, I don't deserve all of this. I don't look at it that way. I have been the beneficiary of God's grace. I have aligned myself in a position to accept whatever grace God has for me. And it will be far abundant and exceedingly in anything you could think of. His grace supersedes anything you could possibly imagine. You know, the goals that I set and the aspirations that I shoot for and the things that I have on my dream board, I have the faith that God will give it to me. But what he does with grace, he gives you far more than that. He gives you what he has for you, not what you can see. You can't see all he has for you. It's impossible. Who are you? How can you possibly imagine what he can imagine? How can you possibly think how he can think? How can you possibly do what he can do? How can it be? There isn't a single mind living or a collection of minds that could have thought of earth. What in your wildest imagination could have made you think of earth, the stars, the heavens, the oceans, the galaxy, the constellations? What in your mind? What in any man's mind? We can point at it and analyze it, but we sure couldn't have thought of it. So come on now. I'm talking about lining yourself up with God's grace, which he will give to you if you want some of it now. But now here's the thing about grace. It can't be bought. If it could be bought, I'm telling you, I would pour all the money I have and dump it into grace. Because after discovering what it is, it's this goodness that God shines on you simply as a reward of some type for his love for you and for you attempting to do right. Not because you get it right, because if he judged us purely on how we are, the right and wrong of it, we would all be doomed. All of us. Every last one of us would be doomed. Because we all fall short. We all make mistakes. We all sin. We all get it wrong from time to time. Nobody's perfect, man. Now I understand what my mother was singing about cleaning the house. All I want is a little more grace. All I need is a little more grace. When the last time you asked God for some grace? Now, I'm not talking to you like I know everything. If you just benefit from his grace, which you already have, but if you're not aware of it, you don't know what's going on, Become aware of grace. Get aware of the fact that God does things for you simply because he loves you. He does things for you that you don't even deserve. Somehow you just wonder how you just got over when you didn't even do the things to get over. Sometimes you don't even know how you got that job you got when you ain't even really do the things to get your job. How you end up where you are? All the education you thought you went and got and had. How you end up where you are today in a much better position than your education could have ever gotten you. That's grace. How I get every place I am today. I didn't plan this, man. If I could have planned my life the way it is, don't you know I'd have done it when I was living in that car? If I knew how to do it, no, I benefited from his grace. I'm just a beneficiary of his grace, of his goodness and his mercy. God's goodness is better than your goodness. God's goodness is better than your mother's goodness. It's better than your wife's or your husband or your boo's goodness. God's goodness is different. His goodness, man, covers some stuff you can't even imagine. So why are you trying to put your life together? When the last time you asked him for just a little bit of grace? When have you thought of your life in terms of the grace that it has already benefited from? Have you ever done that? Man, just thought about, you know, you hear songs like My Soul Look Back and Wonder How I Got Over. That was grace. That's all I can call it. Now, like I said, you can go to church or somewhere if you want to, and ministers that went to school to teach this thing way better than me. I'm just giving you from a layman's standpoint, man. Have you thought about his grace? Would you not be well to be a beneficiary of his grace? Would it not? Now, check this out. The better you try to do, the more grace he'll give to you. And that grace can't be bought. Like I said, it's free. You can't purchase grace. But the better you try to become, the more grace he gets to put your way. So, man, just try. Why don't you just try to do better? Look, man, quit talking about it. I'm going to start next week. I'm going to start at the new year. No, you're not. You do that every year. You know, at the new year, I'm going to eat better. At the new year, I'm going to go on and get in here. In the new year, if you're going to do it, you're going to do it now, man. You're going to do it now. Stop trying. Do it. Stop talking about it. Do it now. The best way to benefit from his grace is start in action now. N-O-W. Now. Right now. Today. What you waiting on? All you doing is delaying his opportunity to bless you. You know, man, do you know how many times we do that? We delay his opportunity to bless us by not starting now. If you're going to get healthy, why don't you start now? Now, you're going to trip a little bit because the holiday's coming, but you ain't got to eat bad all the time. You could start eating correct today. You could. You could. And then guess what? That could be some grace on the end of that. I'm just giving you a little cheap analogy. But do you feel what I'm saying to you? Start thinking in terms of grace. What he has done for you and provided for you that you ain't even see coming. That, you know, you keep calling them blessings, and I got that. A lot of it, and that's all it is. But man, have you thought about the stuff that didn't happen to you? You can't account for. For me, that's been grace, and I'm a beneficiary of it. And that's available to everybody that wants some. So next time you're talking to him, just check in with grace. See what that is. That's better than money.
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0: We are 103.9 WDKX. Thank you for making this part of your Wednesday morning. It is 6:16. It is the 27th day of May, 2026. Welcome to a Wednesday morning DJ site. How are you feeling today, sir?
1: It's hump day Wednesday. We made it to the middle of the week. Got my workout in. I'm ready to go.
0: All right, then. It looks like we all buckle up for a Wednesday morning. It's a What Would You Do Wednesday with WDKX and the Wake Up Club. And some news dropped yesterday. We have become the central hub for all events taking place in Western New York.
1: That's right. We got a chance for you to win it before you can buy it. Kalani, she will be at Darien Lake this summer. And
0: August 17th. I already know the day.
1: Oh, no. I was getting ready.
0: As soon as you said it yesterday. Yo, so, folks, Site was like, yo, man, we got to make this announcement really quick. I'm like, dude, I'm walking out, man. I got to go get something to eat. It's been here 6-7 hours.
1: So it's 1 o'clock.
0: Come on, man. Stop playing around. He's like, yo, man, it's a big one. I'm like, all right, man, whatever. Let's just do this. And then he told me Kalani was coming.
1: It's the Kalani World Tour. It'll be at Darien Lake. Chance for you can win it before you can buy it. So make sure you brush up on your Kalani trivia because that's what it's all about.
0: Yeah, so listen out for that. And the tickets don't go on sale till Friday, right?
1: You said? Yeah, tickets don't go on sale until Friday. Why it's more of a reason for you to listen to WDKX.
0: All right, welcome to Wednesday. Got to get through the day today. Latest entertainment news from AGV is coming up in a matter of moments. Also, prank phone call from nephew Tommy. And we'll cover some local sports as we head into Section 5 sectionals. It's win or go home site for Section 5 high school sports. Win or go home.
1: And for those seniors, This is it.
0: It's about to be wrapped up. So, give it your all. And if your season is done, it happens, man. Yeah. It happens to 99.8% of people. Yeah, only one can hold that trophy at the end. That's it. That's the way it rolls. All right. Travel Board brought to you by Barisi Bella Via. Been in a car accident. 888-8000. 531 westbound near Elm Grove Road out in Gates. Dealing with a motor vehicle accident from last hour into this hour. So be careful if you're in that direction. Dangerous conditions reported 490 eastbound near Fairport Road out in Pittsburgh. So just slow down if you're in that area. 590 northbound near 490 eastbound. Also dangerous conditions there. Today looks like it's going to be a pretty nice looking day today. Not as hot as it was yesterday, but
1: The sun is going to shine. Yeah. I mean, it's still going to be in the 70s. Yesterday was about, 85?
0: 85-ish. I kind of like that. I like mid-70s for the most part. Yeah. And then dips down into the 50s for the night, so be prepared to deal with that. 103.9 WDKX, the Wake Up Club. What would you do Wednesday? Next hour, we'll cover it at 7:30. Keeping secrets.
1: Can you keep a secret?
0: Keeping secrets. All right, so that's coming up next hour. WDKX of the Wake Up Club. Thank you for making this part of your day. 6:19. Good morning.
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3: It'll be another beautiful day for your Wednesday. Sun and clouds, not quite as warm today. A little bit cooler by the lakeside, but high temperatures in the upper 70s. Mostly cloudy skies for tonight, quiet and beautiful, low near 50. And for your Thursday, more sunshine, a beautiful streak, high temperatures upper 60s. 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I'm Chief Meteorologist Richard McCullough on 103.9 WDKX. 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
12: Hey, what's up, my Go-Getters? 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Ray J got knocked out less than 30 seconds into his boxing debut against comedian Super Hot Fire. And baby, he had a lump on his head looking like when Martin got into the fight on the show. And not even his own friends wanted to put money on him and was there to believe he was actually going to win. Chris Breezy, one of them friends, this is what he had to say.
13: What's up, y'all? Appreciate y'all. Hey, Ray J, please do not get your ass whooped. I came here as a supporter, brother. Do not die.
14: You know he fighting super Hot Fire, man.
13: I know, that's what I'm saying. Don't die.
14: Did you put some money on, or you just...
13: Hell no, I can't bet on him.
14: If that was your man, you would have put some...

0: head on him.
1: I knew he could fight.
2: Child, that's how you know they real friends. Because he said, boy, don't die. Don't die. He was close. He almost passed away. All I got to say is, Ray J, go sit down. Please go sit down. Now, lastly, we got to talk about Big Mama. And I'm talking about Latto. She was spotted linked up with 21 Savage's children's mother. All I got to say is, that was a sight to see. It reminded me when Tierra was taking pictures with future baby mothers too. It's interesting. Listen, all I got to say is the internet is definitely going internet every time, and the detectives already clocked it in for overtime trying to see what was going on. So yeah, I'll leave that to them. But nonetheless, I love to see the harmony. Yep, that's it. Well, this right here wraps up that Go Get a Report. You know what to do. Tap that WDK app so we can stay connected to you. 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
1: Right now, the nephew is here. I know. The nephew is here with today's prank phone call. Nephew, what you got for us?
2: I'm dropping it right here, Shirley. All-time favorite right here, Raymond in the closet.
1: Oh.
2: Raymond.
1: Okay, classic.
2: In closet. Yeah. Show enough classic. Ladies and gentlemen, put your seatbelt on and rock with me. Raymond in the closet. Let's go, Kathy.
3: Hello.
4: Hello.
3: Hey, who there?
4: Can you hear me?
3: Yeah, barely. Who's there?
4: This Raymond.
3: Man, speak up. I can't hear you. Who?
4: This is Raymond.
3: Man, speak up. I can't hear you. Who is this?
4: Raymond. Raymond.
3: Raymond.
4: Veranda is my sister.
3: Veranda, brother?
4: Yes.
3: What's up? What's up, man? What's up?
4: Somebody done broke in our house. They in the house right now. I'm in the...
3: Hold on. Man, my bad. Can he, what you saying? Somebody done what?
4: Somebody done broke in our house.
3: Well, why the hell are you whispering?
4: Because they in the house right now. I'm scared.
3: Wait a minute. You saying somebody done broke in the house and they still in there?
4: Somebody done broke in the house. I'm in the house now.
3: Hold on. Wait a minute. You saying somebody done broke into your house and they still in there?
4: Yes.
3: What you doing sitting up in there? Why you ain't calling the police?
4: I'm in the closet and I'm trying to get somebody to...
3: Hold on.
4: I don't know what to do.
3: Man, you saying somebody in the house, in your house right now?
4: I don't know what to do.
3: Oh, this up. Okay, where you live at? Where you live at?
4: I'm on 36th Street.
3: Because I'm at 32 and a half. You know what? Hold on. I'm finna call the laws. Nah.
4: Wait.
3: Man, you know what? What?
4: Wait a minute. Don't call the police.
3: You send your in a house, somebody finna sit up here finna kill you, and you talking about you don't want them arrested?
4: We got some illegal stuff in the house. Don't call nobody. Don't.
3: Wait a minute. Wait. Nah, you saying... Hold on. You saying don't call the law. You have some what in the house?
4: Don't call nobody because we got it. I got some illegal stuff in the house. Don't do it.
3: Man, what the you got in the house? Man, you know what? This is bad, Doc. You know what? You send your up in there. That's probably why they in that house. Now, you done set your up in the house. That's who in there now. I guarantee you that. What you got in there?
4: I can't say it. I just want you to help me.
3: You know what, man? Let me tell you something. I'm going to tell you the best thing to do. Even though the people in your house right now, you need to just let me call. Man, you need to let me call the law. I'm going to tell you right now.
4: Don't do that. Don't call.
3: But you know what, man? I'm going to tell you.
4: Don't call.
3: I'm going to go out there. You stay down there. I'm going to tell you now. I can call the law.
4: Don't call.
3: I can call the law. Hold on. I can get my wife to call right now.
4: Don't call her, please. Don't call her. Because it's too much illegal stuff in the house. Don't do it, please. Don't call the police.
3: Man, but I'm going to tell you something, man. Honestly, I can't do a thing because I ain't going to go down there. Now, I'm going to tell you something. I can. This fool's going to tell me, don't even call the law. You know what, man? Look at here, Doc. I'm going to be honest with you. I ain't going to go down there. I'm going to tell you right down there. You know what? Now, first thing I'm going to tell you now. Now, I ain't going to take my down there. First of all, they may be tapping my line. And I ain't got to do with this. You going to get
4: they
3: your killed on y'all.
4: Doc,
3: listen. Man, look. I can call 911. Baby, look. Go ahead and call them. Because you know what? You're going to get your killed down there.
4: And they don't know who you are.
3: Man, you know what? And I ain't going to stay on the phone with you. So they can find out.
4: Wait,
3: you know
4: wait,
3: what?
4: Wait,
3: no one says that. Listen,
4: wait.
3: I called a lot. I ain't getting in that. Hey, man, you must be fool. I ain't finna get in that one. So I'm gonna tell you what you can do. Doc, I call the law. I'm finna have my wife right now. You know what? You may not like it now, but you appreciate me later, cause you know what, you're finna get your money.
4: Wait a minute, just whisper. Doc, I think they outside.
3: Man, you know what, this is some crazy Doc, you done set your up.
4: Don't say nothing.
3: I'm gonna call your sister for one.
4: Don't say nothing.
3: You're sitting up there talking about not calling the law. Fool. You better keep your mother in that closet. I'm gonna tell you right now, you're a fool. You walk out, because I'm gonna tell you now, they sure gonna kill your stupid man. You know what? I ain't gonna lie to you, man. The only thing I can tell you, I can call the law. You finna go down. And I'm gonna tell you now, I ain't going down with. I don't know why you really gonna call me unless you want some help. Because I'm going to tell you right now, I ain't going to jeopardize myself nor my family over your around here. The only thing I could do, I could help you out in one way. I can call the law. Now, my wife got a cell phone. What you want me to do?
4: Will you come get me?
3: You must be a fool. I'm not. Hell no, I ain't going down. I ain't going. You know what, man? Look. I can't get in that. And my wife and I already called the police. I'm going to tell you right now, they finna come.
4: Can you hear me?
3: Yeah, I can hear you. Shut your mouth right now.
4: Can you hear me?
3: Shut up. They don't know when to hide. That's why they don't shoot the shit out of him. Don't peek out that door.
4: Can I say something?
3: Man, you need to shut your mouth.
4: Shh. This is Nephew Tommy from the Steve Harvey Morning Show.
3: You know what?
4: You just got pranked by man, your boy y'all Wendell. You just got pranked. You just got pranked.
3: Boy, y'all some dirty. I do well, man.
2: Dog, you just got pranked by your boy Wendell, man.
3: I'm sweating like hell sitting up in this house with drawers, old man. And you sit up here want to play with man, look at here, boy. I'm sweating like hell.
2: Why are you sweating?
3: You was finna die because I sure no one's finna come down to the house. That's for sure.
2: I know you weren't coming to I heard it in your voice. I said, okay, you know what? He ain't coming to get me.
3: Man, I'm sitting up in here right now. Man, I might need to take off from work, boy. I'm sweating like hell sitting up in here, Doug.
2: Hey, let me ask you something, man. What is the baddest radio show in the land?
3: Can't be nobody but the Steve Harvey's Morning Show with none other than Nephew Tommy with his crazy.
2: Come on, y'all. That was Raymond.
1: It's such a classic.
2: That was Raymond.
1: Shut your ass.
2: All-time classic. Hey, it's going down Sunday, June 21st. That is Father's Day. Father's Day in Detroit, baby. Uh-huh. That is Aretha Franklin Amphitheater. Jokes, Jazz, and Jams. Jokes, Jazz, and Jams. Hosted by yours truly, Nephew Tommy. You got Dougie Fresh. You got Shante Moore. You got Marcus Wiley. You got Julian Vaughn. You got DeWitt Williams. The list goes on and on. But this is for the fathers. So bring your fathers out. Bring your pops out. Bring your husband out who's been a great father. This is for the fathers. This is for the kings, the real kings that work every single day that we don't know anything about. But we know their journey. We know what they're doing. So we celebrate the men, the fathers, Sunday, June 21st, Detroit, Michigan. Jokes, Jazz, and Jams. And then there's that town that I can't wait to get to. Lord have mercy. When I get there, what, do you know what it is? Hattiesburg, Mississippi. Saturday, July 11th, baby. The nephew is coming to town. Sanger Theater, Hattiesburg, Mississippi. It is a Nephew Tommy and Friends all white house party comedy jam. And tickets are on sale right now. Hattiesburg, Mississippi.
1: All right.
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6: It'll be another beautiful day for you Wednesday. Sun and clouds, not quite as warm today. A little bit cooler by the lakeside, but high temperatures in the upper 70s. Mostly cloudy skies for tonight. Quiet and beautiful, low near 50. And for your Thursday, more sunshine, a beautiful streak, high temperatures upper 60s. 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I'm Chief Meteorologist Richard McCullough on 103.9 WDKX. 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
2: Coming up at the top of the hour in entertainment news, Kevin Hart said that he didn't offend anyone at his Netflix roast. We'll talk about that. And comedian Tony Hinchcliffe said he's not a racist and he was just doing what comedians do at a roast. Also, living legend Miss Patti LaBelle said she is indeed just that, a legend. These stories are all coming up at the top of the hour. But right now, it is time to ask the CLO, our Chief Love Officer, Steve Harvey. All right, this is from Rose in Chicago. Rose writes, my husband refused to sign for a package that I bought.
3: Can I call you Rose?
2: Uh-huh. Don't you love that song? Oh, my God. Yes. Yes. Yes. All right. My husband refused to sign a package that I bought, Rose says. Little did he know it was a watch for his birthday, and he thought by refusing to sign for it, it would make me stop shopping. Mm-hmm. I returned it and didn't get him a gift at all. Was I wrong for that?
3: Well,
2: come on, Rose.
3: Can I call you, Rose?
2: Love that.
4: Can
2: song.
4: I call
3: you? That's a jam. Look, Rose. It was foul of your husband to not sign for the package.
2: Mm-hmm.
3: And so I think we've learned a lesson here. Now, it's too bad you had to teach it to him on his birthday. But it just depends on how you broke it to him. It would have been slick if you'd have said, wait, what did you do? Wait a minute, baby. You didn't sign for the package? Are you serious? Yeah, that'll teach you not to shop. Baby, that was your watch I bought you for your birthday gift.
2: Mm-hmm.
3: Hell no. And then just said you can't get your money back and they can't find the watch.
2: Mm-hmm.
3: You should have milked that all the way out. Boy, he'd have been.
2: Yeah. And just a word.
3: But I'm pretty sure you didn't do that.
2: To you and all the husbands, it's not going to make her stop shopping.
4: Ever.
2: That's not going to
3: do. Oh, you ain't got to tell me nothing. I've been gay that a long time ago.
2: Okay.
3: Matter of fact, don't even mention it.
2: Right. Think of something else, because that's not going to do it. Okay.
3: I just don't try to give me a little you. Amazon box coming every now and then with some fishing stuff in it, you know.
2: Yeah. What are you talking about? All right, moving on to Elvin.
3: I found me some Bass Pro Shop socks. Just want y'all to know that. Wearing them all summer.
2: Congratulations.
3: Bass Pro Shop got socks. Got a logo on them and everything. Coming black and white.
2: Woo. All right. All right, this is from Elvin in Tulsa. Elvin writes, I've been with my girlfriend for 3 years. She was ill recently, and she said that experience changed her values in life. Lately, she won't shave, she won't get her toes done, and she isn't wearing makeup. Yeah, she won't shave. Get her So how do I tell her that I don't like the quote-unquote new her?
3: Well, maybe you need to find you. What you got to do, dog, you got to research this illness.
2: Huh? You got
3: to
2: do what?
3: You need to research the illness.
2: Oh, and what?
3: Yeah, because if they done gave her like months or something like that, she ain't finna do nothing else.
2: To live?
3: Yeah. See, that's why
4: I'm saying she's terminal? What are you
3: saying? Hey, you don't know. Hey, she done stopped doing her hair wearing makeup. She don't even do her toes no more. Somebody said something to her down at that doctor's office. She said it changed her.
2: She won't shave. Yeah. She said that this experience changed her values in life. Her values.
3: Okay.
2: And which means she doesn't shave anymore. Yeah, Tommy.
5: Well, I'm shaving her while she sleep. I'm just telling you that right now. I'm finna get these legs. I'm finna get all up under these arms. I'm finna shave you while you sleep. Now, you're gonna wake up butt naked when I get through it.
3: So, but see, what you don't want to do is mess around and watch my values change. That's what you need to be careful. Now, everybody at the house sick now.
2: What will that consist of if your values
3: change?
2: We
3: all
2: change?
3: Sick. Because, see, I like shaving. I like makeup.
6: So, you ain't shaving.
3: And I like doing your nails. So what I'm going to do is I'm going to go find somebody that do shave, do their nails, and like makeup. That's what I'm going to do. My values is finna get shifted.
2: Okay. All right.
3: Ain't no
2: all
3: problem.
2: You change, no we problem. I change. Okay. All right.
3: All you need to show me the paper that say you really sick.
1: The paper?
2: Right, moving
1: she
2: on.
1: Has a paper?
2: We're just moving on.
3: Gotta get a
2: crazy
3: medical report or something. Tell me you bought out of here. Tell me something.
2: Moving on to Drika.
3: So I know how long I got to stay by your side.
2: Drika in Philly writes, my husband and I had lunch with his best friend and his wife. I wore leggings and a bralette with a jacket. The best friend told his wife that she needs an outfit like mine, and that hurt her feelings. My husband blamed me because I look so good in my outfit. How is that disrespectful man's comment my fault?
5: What's a bralette?
3: First of all, your husband's stupid.
2: It's like a bra.
3: And he's stupid.
2: You can wear it outside.
5: First and of he all, would though.
3: Your husband's stupid and he's stupid.
1: Friend,
3: he shouldn't have said something. He shouldn't have said nothing about your outfit.
2: No.
3: He should have kept that to himself. And he sure shouldn't have said it to his wife. And then your husband sitting up here, now he kind of stupid because you drawing attention to yourself and it made this woman feel bad and you got this other man looking at you. See? So there's just two insecure dudes. At play.
5: I do like leggings and bralettes, though. I do like
1: that. You just found out what a bralette was.
2: You're a
5: and
2: fan.
5: And since I know what it is now, I've been liking
2: ago.
5: That. I've been liking that. I just didn't know what they called it.
2: What
5: I
2: love call it.
3: I like leggings with a sport coat and a and
6: you just found out today is leggings.
3: Well, I like these little body suits they wearing now. They're just.
2: But you're not going to turn it.
3: Just look paint.
2: Tell somebody else's wife.
3: I saw 11 of them. Boy, let me tell you something. It was
2: tell your wife.
3: It was a family on Family Feud.
2: Mm-hmm.
3: And they all wore animal prints.

0: one. Latrell from East Orange says, occasionally I have sex with my son's preschool teacher. I want to keep it cool because I don't want drama with my son's mom. But the chick rubbed on me and winked when I dropped my son off. I really love the sex, but is it worth the risk?
1: I know my baby going to the first grade. I know that.
2: That's what you think.
3: Or your baby can do preschool twice. Ain't nobody going to know. That don't even hurt.
0: Thank you, CLO.
3: Yeah, that ain't nothing right there.
2: You can say you held him back so he could start late.
0: Coming
3: I
0: up
3: wanted
0: at the top
3: to do kindergarten
0: hour, we'll
3: again
0: have
3: myself.
0: News
3: I enjoyed
0: right
3: coloring
0: this.
3: And putting squares and pieces in the block. I was acing all that stuff.
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7: Isaac Stella went the distance. McQuaid took game one of the AAA best of three series with a 2-1 win over previously unbeaten Fairport Tuesday evening. Robbie Langdon had an RBI and scored the eventual game-winning run for the Jesuit Knights. In other high school baseball action, Dylan Dumont struck out 12 batters and scored both runs. Webster Schrader knocked off crosstown rival Thomas. Jack Lander was 2-for-3 and scored twice. Hilton clinched a spot in the AA1 finals with a 4-0 win over Penfield. Richie Baskin had 3 hits in Canandaigua's win over Brighton. In softball, Waterloo's Gwen Delorio tossed a 5-hitter. The Tigers advanced to the Class B1 championship game. 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
11: It'll be another beautiful day for you Wednesday. Sun and clouds, not quite as warm today. A little bit cooler by the lakeside, but high temperatures in the upper 70s. Mostly cloudy skies for tonight, quiet and beautiful, low near 50. And for your Thursday, more sunshine, a beautiful streak, high temperatures upper 60s. 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I'm Chief Meteorologist Richard McCullough on 103.9 WDKX. Have a good day.
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1: In a radio interview yesterday, Kevin Hart addressed the backlash that he's received after a joke at his roast went viral for being in poor taste and offensive to the family of George Floyd, who was publicly, of course, we know, murdered by a policeman in Minnesota. Hart asked fans to, quote, remove me from it. Kevin said, I didn't disrespect the family. He said that the joke was not tasteful to our culture, but firmly defended himself and the nature of comedy roasts. Kevin explained that the shock value comedy is standard for a roast setting, noting that audiences who watch these specials understand the context. Kevin also said that he personally called former NBA star Stephon Jackson, who was a close friend of George Floyd, to explain the format of a roast and to smooth things over. So here's the question, comedians on this show. Do you agree with Kevin? Is he responsible for the joke or not?
2: Here's the deal. I am a friend of Kevin Hart's.
1: Yeah, we love him.
2: I'm a supporter of his, and I am his brother. Here is the one thing that Kevin has to keep in mind, though. We as black people are the only race of people who are responsible for the actions of each other. No other race is held to that accountability and that mark. Mm-hmm. Now, for the culture and the community, the joke was deemed in poor taste, and it was all messed up. Now, I'll give you an example as to why the black people have the right to feel that way. Do a Charlie Kirk joke and see what you get from that side. Just go do one.
3: They did one.
4: Mm-hmm.
5: Wow.
4: They did one.
5: Ain't nobody did
2: if,
5: one.
2: If you go do a Charlie Kirk joke, but go say something about that Charlie Kirk's death and see what happened to you and possibly your career.
1: Wow.
2: So that's what he has to keep in mind.
1: The comedian Tony Hinchcliffe that made the joke, the racist joke at Kevin Hart's special, his roast, directly responded to racism accusations because people were calling him a racist and all that. So he responded by declaring he is not a racist. Following major backlash, he defended his use of aggressive, dark humor and refused to apologize, stating that he was doing what the F a roast is supposed to be. Those were his words. Yeah.
2: See that right? See that right there. Go ahead, Tom.
6: Let me ask you this. In defense, to a certain extent, for Kevin, is Kevin over everybody's joke that gets up there and tells a joke?
1: Of course not. He's the recipient.
2: No, but all those jokes was in the teleprompter. All of them.
1: So you're saying that to say he knew what was coming up next. He could read the teleprompter along with
2: I don't know that, but they had writers for that roast.
1: Mm-hmm. Yeah.
2: There were writers for that roast. And see, that guy, Tony, he talking about he not going to apologize. See, here's the problem with that, saying what you're not going to do. If you tell a joke that offends a culture, and you don't know how it offends the culture, but it offends them, you ought to be smart enough to say, hey, look, I didn't know it was going to be taken that way. I want to apologize to George Floyd's family and so on and so forth. That's how you handle that the best way. But to stand on it and say, I ain't apologizing nobody because that's what the roast was. So in other words, to hell with your community and what your community feel or the family Stephen Jackson. Or anybody else.
5: Well, can I ask you something? I want to ask you something, because you've been doing this a long time. What is the protocol for a roast when it comes to comedians and the artists?
2: Well, first of all, there ain't no rules in a roast.
5: Mm-hmm. Okay, there we go.
2: It's just that our roast is different from their roast. See, in the Tom Brady roast, he issued a statement. Y'all don't come up in here talking about nothing about Robert Kraft. You know, the whole massage parlor and all of that.
5: Oh, yeah.
2: That was off limits.
5: And they said something. He stepped to him,
2: And he shut it down.
5: Yeah.
2: And you notice now, nobody said nothing about Kevin's personal life, you know, to offend his family or nothing like that, except the joke Rock did about his dad.
1: Yeah.
2: You know, but they stayed off the other stuff. So you can you can fix a roast now. But I've only done one roast, and it was the Magic Johnson roast, and it was at the Kodak Theater. And it wasn't that bad. We was just talking about Magic. You know, he couldn't talk on his talk show, you know.
6: Samora killed that one, didn't you?
2: Stuff like, no, Monique.
6: Oh, Monique, my
2: bad. My God. Viciously funny. Roasts are not for me. I don't enjoy that. But I'm not, look, man, Kevin, you know, I wish him through this here, but he's taking a lot of flack because he forgot the one thing. That we as black people are responsible for the actions of one another. That's the only thing he forgot. Mm-hmm. And once you filter that into the equation, we are held to a different standard than anybody else. It's our responsibility.
1: All right.
6: We love you, Kevin.
1: Yeah. Moving on. At age 82, Patti LaBelle has no interest in being modest. Okay, she's 82. She's saying what she wants to say. In an interview with CBS News, Miss Patti made it clear that the word legend not only fits her, she's fully claiming it. Patti said, quote, "I love it. I should be called legend, legend, legend, legend. Yes, I love it. I have earned it." All right. She has 18 studio albums, 3 live releases, you know. So, yes, Patti LaBelle is a legend, and happy birthday, belated birthday to Miss Patti LaBelle. Okay.
6: Period.
1: Coming up in 20 minutes after, President Trump had a medical exam yesterday, and he said what he always says, everything went perfectly.
2: I can promise you it didn't. We saw your ankles.
6: All them hamburgers right in his brain from McDonald's.
2: I seen your ankles, dog.
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0: 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Let them know. 7:13 is the time. 27th day of May, 2026. If you're leaving the house right now, 64 nice cool degrees today. High in the mid to upper 70s. We'll get the full forecast from meteorologist Richard McCullough. What to expect for today, tomorrow, and Friday. But first, the roadways. Travel board being brought to you by Parisi and Bellavia. But in a car accident, 888-8000. Dewey Avenue's got a motor vehicle accident. Just popped up a few moments ago near our Banker Place. So be careful if you're in that direction. Also, 2900 block of Buffalo Road out in Gates. Got a motor vehicle accident near that gas station, that mobile gas station. So be careful if you're in that direction. This morning, a little slow go 490 eastbound near exit 27. So avoid that if you can. Other than that, we're looking pretty decent today. Travel board been brought to you by Parisi and Bellavia. Been in a car accident. 888-8000.
1: Now, Tariq, the weather is going to be beautiful all week. It's going to be, I think the lowest we're going to get is going to be like 65. It's still great weather, though, right? The sun is going to be shining. And all that. I would like to ask our frontliners, because typically, you know, I like to do walking, and when I walk, I'll walk at like Cobbs Hill, or you catch me at Turning Point Park. I like to ask our frontliners, 678-1039, text in, what are some other great parks and areas to walk in Rochester, New York, or in the Rochester area?
0: Today's a good, I like the canal.
1: The canal?
0: Anywhere near that canal.
1: Okay.
0: Pick any
1: part. You ever rode your bike over there?
0: Of course. Yeah. Many a times. You know, so yeah, I love the canal for the most part. Where's the other parks? What are the ones that you said you go to? Cobbs?
1: I go to Cobbs Hill and Turning Point.
0: Okay. There's one on the top of my head. I can't remember it.
1: I went to Highland. I've been to Highland. I'm not really too crazy about Highland.
0: Yeah.
1: It's not like Cobbs Hill. It's not like Turning Point.
0: Well, you already got your two.
1: No, but I want some other ones.
0: Oh, like, you need other ones.
1: I need other ones. Okay, yeah, right. I want to just, yeah, like, yeah.
0: You going to venture out and go to some other places?
1: No.
0: Well, text 678-103. Now, I can't think of Powder Mills. Is that the one, Powder Mills Park? I think that's the name of it. At any rate, let us know where to go when it's nice outside.
1: Yeah.
0: Because we like to walk. I know a lot of people don't like to say it. I know a lot of people kind of like, that's not what we do. Yes, we do.
1: Yeah.
0: We ride bikes. We walk.
1: we do all of that
0: stuff. All right? So don't fall into this narrative. A lot of people don't do this. We swim. I swim. We hike. We go different places. You know, we're not just, you know, I think a lot of people are kind of like, well, we don't do that. I'm like, yes, we do.
1: I remember a young lady asked me one time. She's like, do you swim? I was like, yeah. She's like, good. We could go like swimming on the lake. I said, whoa. I swim at the YMCA. I don't swim in wild waters.
0: Yeah. No lifeguards are out. Yeah. You're not down at the beach where so you don't go to places where people go to quote unquote swim when they tell you there's no swimming.
1: I don't do Baywatch.
0: Oh, you don't do that?
1: No, I need to be inside of a facility. I need to be in like a YMCA, a rec center somewhere where they can get to me immediately. No.
0: I will say this though. one of the best summers I ever had as a kid is I went to camp for this. I'll never forget it. I did not know how to swim when I got to the camp.
1: Uh-huh.
0: I won like swimmer of the year at the end of the camp. So I would encourage you, no matter where you are, who you are, where you come from, if you don't know how to swim, you can learn how to swim.
1: Mm-hmm.
0: And I would encourage you to learn how to swim. I don't know, I'm sure how much you can swim, but I'm just talking to anybody out there that's just been, I never learned how to swim, or I'm not sure how to swim, or I'm concerned about it. Maybe we'll talk to Dr. Killings about it. Because there is a phobia with that. I do understand it.
1: Yeah.
0: I don't want to say that I'm insensitive and push you out there, but there is a phobia that you got to get over if you're worried about water like that.
1: I think, though, if you want swimming lessons, though, like the YMCA offers great lessons. They offer lessons. And, you know, don't be like me. I'm staying indoors with the swimming. But once you learn, and you could go outdoors, and you never know, you may be the next Mike Phelps or something.
0: Yeah, you never know. But you won't know if you don't go.
1: Yeah.
0: You can't be Mike Phelps unless you get in that water.
1: Right.
0: And if you don't want to get in that water, maybe there's something you
1: I know my reality. I'll never be Mike Phelps.
0: Well, don't never say never. 103.9 WDKX, the Wake Up Club, 18 past 7. Good morning.
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3: It'll be another beautiful day for your Wednesday. Sun and clouds, not quite as warm today. A little bit cooler by the lakeside, but high temperatures in the upper 70s. Mostly cloudy skies for tonight, quiet and beautiful, low near 50. And for your Thursday, more sunshine, a beautiful streak, high temperatures upper 60s. 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I'm Chief Meteorologist Richard McCullough on 103.9 WDKX. 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
1: It's Wednesday, but it ain't 10 a.m., so Dr. Killings will join us then. So we'll talk to her about the swimming thing. I think that's interesting to talk about that. Maybe there's some phobias we need to go through as well. I do want to remind folks, make sure you're listening in a little bit later on today. Kalani tickets to give away.
2: Yeah,
1: Kalani.
2: Before you can buy it.
1: So we'll have some Kalani trivia coming up a little bit later on this morning. This half hour of the show being brought to you by NBT Bank, voted one of Forbes World's Best Banks. NBT Bank, it starts here. And it starts with, what would you do Wednesday in 10 minutes?
2: Yes, what would you do Wednesday 10 minutes? The scenario, can you keep a secret?
1: Somebody just asked me that the other day.
2: Did they?
1: Yeah. Yeah, I'm not going to say nothing.
2: Yeah.
1: Yeah,
2: I was about to ask them, what was the secret?
1: Can't do that. Come on. People do tell me stuff, even though I do the show. They're just like, now don't tell nobody now. I'm like, who am I going to tell? Rochester?
2: Yeah, right.
1: Who wouldn't do that? Right. We are 103.9 WDKX, the Wicked Club. 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
5: Well, President Trump had a medical and dental examination yesterday at Walter Reed Medical Center that lasted about 3 hours. After the visit, Trump declared that his exam, quote, we can all say it together, went what? Perfectly. He always said that.
6: Amazing.
7: No cavities or nothing.
5: Right. He always said that.
6: It was great.
7: Blood pressure good.
5: All that. He's good. The healthiest human being on the planet. And he said he was given a clean bill of health. The visit comes as Trump approaches his 80th birthday on June 14th, making him the oldest person to hold the presidency. Trump has been questioned about his health a lot recently. And to those inquiries, the White House previously disclosed that President Trump suffers from an age-related condition that causes mild swelling. We've all seen it in his lower legs, right around about his ankles. We've seen the swollen ankles.
7: I don't have it.
5: All right. What do you mean?
7: What do you say? I'm getting old. I don't have it.
5: Yeah. Okay. Gotcha.
8: Oh.
5: And what about those dark bruises on his hands? Have you seen those bruises on his hands?
8: Yes.
5: Now, the White House is saying that's caused from frequent handshaking. That's what they're saying. Okay, I'm just telling you, that's what they're saying. All right, and you know, sometimes when he looks like he's real drowsy in public, sometimes it looks like he's falling asleep or whatever. Well, the White House is insisting that those are merely like Trump taking long blinks, you know, when
7: That ain't no blink.
5: When he's bored, you know, during uninteresting presentations and stuff.
6: Yeah.
5: So the bottom line is the White House has excuses for everything. Okay. Everything. The bruises on his hands, frequent handshakes, the mild swelling in his lower legs. That's just an age related condition. And, the long blinks, you know, he's bored, you know, when stuff is uninteresting, to him, it looks like it's just long blinking. He's not asleep though.
6: No.
5: Does he look healthy to you, Steve? What you think?
7: Junior?
6: No. I've had the long blinks before. I know that's a real condition. I've had that. Pastor Wilcox was preaching and we all blinked that long. See, we all had it.
8: Steve, don't you shake a lot of hands at Family Feud when you meet the families?
7: Man, I shake way more hands than he do. Don't you kind of get close to the
5: Let's
7: president.
5: See your hands, because I'm trying to see your bruises. Yeah.
8: Let's see the back. The
7: bat,
8: turn them on.
7: Actually, I'm sorry, manicured. My big hands don't fit in the screen. My bad.
5: Perfect health. All right. Coming up at 34 minutes after the hour, we're going to run down the list of the top 10 hood movies of all time right after this.
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0: We are one of the DKX, Rochester's number one rated radio station. Thank you for joining us here on this Wednesday morning. It's kind of weird because you head off Monday, so it's kind of a quick Wednesday.
1: And where how the day's been moving, you get confused quick.
0: Yeah, I tell you what. Well, it is a What Would You Do Wednesday, and what is today's What Would You Do Wednesday scenario?
1: Well, can you keep a secret? A young lady, her mom's best friend, which he is close with, kind of looks to her as an aunt. She shared a secret with her. She said, I dropped out my sophomore year in college. I hate school. I want to do music. But my parents would cut me off if they knew. Her mom's best friend went quiet, gripping the wheel. Now she's stuck. Do she protect the girl's secret or risk losing the parents' trust? Either way, someone is going to feel betrayed. So the question is, what would you do?
0: All right, wait. Tell me, let me get this straight. The student doesn't want to do school.
1: Yeah.
0: Didn't tell the parents, but told.
1: They dropped out of school.
0: But the best friend of the parents knows?
1: Well, obviously, she feels comfortable talking to her, revealing that secret. So obviously, they have a bond, right?
0: Is the best friend of the parents paying for the school? Who's paying for the school? Is the parents paying for the school? You better man up, woman up, and tell these people that their money will not be going to school for next year. How you going to just...
1: Well, the question is, this is not a kid. You're not talking to a child. So this is an adult. They dropped out of school. This is their sophomore year. They dropped out their sophomore year. So they're done with school. They have another passion that they want to pursue. Now, you're talking to a young adult. And you have someone in the middle. So do you lose the trust of the parents who was your best friend or this young adult that's like a niece to you? Because obviously, for her to feel comfortable to reveal that, there's a bond there.
0: I'm saying, man, first of all, who paid for it, like I said? Number two, there is... You're going to lose a friend. So the auntie is either going to keep the young person in their life because they kept this friendship and lose their best friend or lose their friend, because you keeping from me something that affects our relationship is longer than it's been with this girl.
1: But is it my business to tell you?
0: We friends, right?
1: Yes.
0: So that means that...
1: But we don't know if they're paying or not. So let's just say they're not paying. Let's just say this is her sophomore year. She's been working and she just decided not to go. But this is something her parents wanted her to do.
0: If the parents find out that the friend knew and didn't tell them, that friendship could be over. Are you willing to sacrifice that? I don't know if I would. It's not going to be fun. I would just say, hey, you need to have a conversation with your daughter. You need to talk to her immediately. I'm not going to tell you what it is, but you need to talk to her immediately.
1: That's fair. Frontliner, 678-1039. What would you do? Would you tell her parents, which is your best friend, or would you keep her secret and just let them figure it out?
0: My name is Bennett, and I ain't in it. Good morning.
2: Allow me to...

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7: It'll be another beautiful day for you Wednesday. Sun and clouds, not quite as warm today. A little bit cooler by the lakeside, but high temperatures in the upper 70s. Mostly cloudy skies for tonight, quiet and beautiful, low near 50. And for your Thursday, more sunshine, a beautiful streak, high temperatures upper 60s. 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I'm Chief Meteorologist Richard McCullough on 103.9 WDKX. Have a good day.
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10: So let's see if you agree. And Steve, we just want to know how many of these movies you've even seen, okay?
11: All right, cool.
10: Starting with number one.
11: Hood. Come on.
10: Boys in the Hood.
12: Ricky?
11: Yeah. Yes.
10: Top 10 hood movies of all time. Number one, Boys in the Hood.
12: Yes.
11: Love
10: you
11: it.
10: You saw that one, Steve?
11: No, I never saw it.
12: You never
11: doggone babies out the street. Yes.
10: What?
12: You lying.
11: No, I promise you I'm not lying.
10: All right,
11: that's
10: okay.
11: My brother. He live here.
10: Yeah.
12: Come on. Clips.
10: I know you've seen this one, Steve. Menace to Society. That's number two.
11: You talking about the one with the, you couldn't see the movie because of the lighting?
10: No, that was Belly, which is also in the list. Yeah.
11: Oh,
13: that was the worst lighting ever.
11: I didn't see Menace to Society.
10: It was.
12: We
10: need to have movie
12: society.
10: Night.
12: You never seen Menace to Society. You really
11: promise you.
13: He missed a good one.
12: This is crazy.
10: Yeah. Okay.
11: What
10: this
11: year
10: one,
11: was that?
10: This Menace to Society was 1993.
12: Shout out to Pernell.
11: What happened to me? 1993.
10: Man,
11: hello,
10: going through. Okay, this is a movie that I thought would be number one, the top 10 movies, hood
11: New
10: movies
11: Jack
10: of all
11: City.
10: Time. Okay, not yet. Friday. That's number
12: yes,
10: three.
12: Sir.
10: I thought Friday would be number one, but
12: yes.
10: Friday was made in 1995.
11: Hey, Miss Parker.
10: Yes.
12: You never seen Friday?
11: No.
12: Steve, you've never seen
10: Steve,
12: Friday.
10: Steve, you have got to have seen Friday.
13: You're going to say he was working on Friday. That's what he's going to say.
12: Steve, but you friends got everybody 95. In the movie.
10: You have got to see Friday.
11: 1995, dog. I was almost there.
12: You know all Ice right. Cube. You know Chris Tucker. How you didn't?
11: Yeah.
12: Excuse you.
13: 120 twin twins.
11: They know me. They wasn't looking for me in 95.
10: All right,
12: Smokey
10: number four.
12: And Craig.
10: I know.
12: Is it?
10: So good, Steve. You have got to make it a point to see these movies. Number four, starring Tupac Shakur, Juice. I know you saw that.
12: Bishop.
10: Yes, 1992.
14: Bishop lost his mind.
11: I can't even tell you what Juice about. I don't even know it at all.
10: It was so good. Okay, number five, Paid in Full. Paid in Full.
14: Yes. Paid in Full. Now, I think Paid in Full should be three.
10: It should be up there.
11: Queen Latifah and them robbing the bank?
10: No, that's on the list.
14: That's called Set It Off.
10: Okay, here's one of my all-time favorite movies, number six.
14: I love Paid in Full.
10: New Jack City. Yes.
11: Yes.
10: New Jack City. You saw New Jack City?
11: Saw it three times.
10: You
11: saw it. Hell yeah.
13: I saw one of these.
10: Okay. 1991, Wesley Snipes made him a star. Okay.
14: Come on, Tommy.
11: Only reason I saw that was because I was homeless and I had got into a theater. Turning. So I was sitting there all day. I watched New Jack City. Watched my
10: office. That's so good. All right. These are the top 10 hood
13: if
10: movies
13: I was
10: of
13: you,
10: all
13: I'd
10: time.
13: I'd be looking for the pimples on the booty.
10: Number seven, your movie, Steve, Belly. Belly. Yes. You saw Belly.
11: DMX. I couldn't see nobody.
14: Nas.
10: Number eight, Straight Outta Compton. 2015.
11: I saw that.
10: Okay,
11: yeah.
10: Good. Okay. All right. Now we're getting somewhere.
11: Woo woo.
10: All right. I know you saw this. Number nine, Training Day. Come on now.
11: That's one of the greatest movies of all time.
10: I don't know how it made it, but it's here. I said the same thing. Why is Training Day on here?
14: Come on, Apollo.
11: I'm just glad you saw it.
10: All right, but you saw it. That's the most important thing. All right, number 10, you saw this one. Set It Off, Queen Latifah.
11: Yeah, I saw Set It Off. I saw that.
10: Jada Pinkett. Yeah,
11: I saw all the bottom movies.
10: Mm-hmm. Yeah, you did. That's not so bad.
11: I saw three.
10: Yeah, you did. You saw.
14: Okay.
10: Yeah.
14: We ain't got no
11: y'all
14: Spike
11: ain't
14: Lee
11: seen
14: movies.
11: The Mac. Y'all ain't seen Superfly. Where they at? I done seen all that.
10: That's the top 10. That's the top 10. All right. According to Baller Alert.
14: Where's Do the Right Thing?
10: Okay. I'm just saying. Coming up next, it is the nephew and the prank phone call for today, right after this.
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17: 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Ain't nobody got no time for that. 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
18: Today's Dumb Dumb of the Day goes to a Pennsylvania man who's found electrocuted to death after allegedly attempted to steal wires from an active power line. According to reports, police believe he was trying to steal the copper wire from the active power lines in the area. Police found a pole saw and a backpack found in the area. Reports said the wire was worth about $100.
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1: Stupidity. Are y'all ready?
2: Yeah, we're going to get it whether we're ready or not, so go ahead.
1: Hey.
2: Well, we
1: are.
2: It's just the truth.
1: Hey, okay. There's people like this stupidity now. Come on. All right, here it is. We're going to go down to the church, and we're going to repo the pews.
2: No, you're not.
1: Yes, we are.
2: No, we
1: now, it's an outstanding balance. Hey. They're going to be standing up Sunday. Then we're going to come in here and get these pews. All right? Let's go, cat dog. We're going to go down here and repo these pews. We got to get all these pews out this church.
2: No.
1: Because they ain't paid the bill on them. I'm sorry. Let's go.
3: Hello? Hello, I'm trying to reach a Pastor Wilkins.
4: Yeah, this is Reverend Dr. Wilkins.
3: You're the pastor of Baptist Church, am I right?
4: Baptist Church, that's correct. How can I help you?
3: Okay. Listen, my name is Daniel, and I'm calling from RCS, which is Church Supply. And we have an outstanding bill here that we wanted to bring to you all's attention for like $23,000 for your pews that has not been paid. So we wanted to see...
4: not to cut you off, is Mr. is it?
3: Yeah, Daniel
4: from RCS?
3: Yeah, Church Supply, sir. This is actually where you guys got your pews.
4: Okay, outstanding bill for $23,000. Well, first of all, that's normally all outstanding bills are handled by our finance department. You know, you would need to speak to our treasurer, and they would be able to help you with that.
3: Well, evidently, sir, that this hasn't been taken care of in this matter when it comes to these pews. Because like I stated before, you guys owe $23,000 on these pews, and I think this was probably 12 to 13 years ago. So maybe this was something before you got there, but nevertheless, there's still an outstanding bill. And right now, we're actually going to be repossessing these pews as of early 7 o'clock Sunday morning.
4: This Sunday morning, no. We have the Women's Day. The missionary is here today. And also Sunday, we have, like, our pig.
3: I understand you have a lot of things, and you actually run it off your schedule. Tell me, that's really not my concern. And maybe your Women's Day or whatever it is, y'all going to do it standing up. Because
4: we're not going to do it. You're not understanding me, see. Did you say 12 or 13 years ago?
3: Yes, sir.
4: Well, I've been a pastor here for 10 years, and, you know that has nothing to do with me.
3: Occurred before you got there. But nevertheless, the bill is still outstanding, and these pews need to be taken care of. Now, if y'all don't have the $23,000, then I got to come pick these pews up Sunday morning, sir. We're going to bring a moving truck over there.
4: You're not hearing me. And first of all, this is my private number. How did you get this number?
3: Well, your number is here in the books as a contact.
4: No, this is I only get this out to very few people, and I know none of them will give out my number. So that's an issue right there. And second of all, if you're talking about coming in our church Sunday morning to take our pews, that's not something you really want to do, sir.
3: Sir, I have to do my job. The same way you get up on Sunday morning and you have to do yours, I have to do mine. So my job is to get these pews back because you guys are $23,000 in the rears.
4: No, Kyle, let me tell you, I ain't always been a preacher. Now, you come in my church and you touch them pews, I'm gonna come out there proof it on you.
3: Okay, sir, I'm not here to go to what you used to be and what you are now. I'm not gonna go back and forth with you on that. The bottom line, sir,
4: the consequences you don't want to deal with, son, because Let me calm down, because, you know, you're about to make me say some words that I've been delivered from, thank God.
3: I'm going to deliver them pews away from you on Sunday. Now, I got to come and pick them pews up. That's the bottom line. Do you have $23,000 Sunday morning?
4: $23,000? I understand that's not the issue. The issue is you have no business calling me on my personal phone. I'm in my meditation time right now, trying to get consecrated. You know, my message that I have to deliver later this afternoon. So we need all of our pews.
3: Okay, well, let me ask you something, sir. Do you have the $23,000 that you can give me Sunday morning, and then you can continue whatever it is you have going on that day? Other than that, I'm going to have to take them pews.
4: I got the total maybe $23,000, but you're not listening, son. That ain't my bill. I ain't paying it. You ain't touching my pews.
3: I'm not going to continue to go. Okay, listen. I'm trying to respect what's Pastor Wilkins. I'm trying to respect you, first of all.
4: Reverend Dr. Wilkins, I'd appreciate it if you call me in my name, Reverend Dr. Wilkins.
3: Okay, Reverend Dr. Wilkins. Now, first of all, I'm coming up there Sunday. Now, I'm hoping I only have to lay hands on these pews. Now, I got to lay hands on something else, then I got to do what I got to do.
4: You can come on up here. If you set foot on the property, that's cool. But you touch them pews, I got some boys in here. They can take that Jesus coat off. They can lay it down. They can get with you, partner. You understand? Yeah, hey, you know what? I walk through the valley of the shadow of death. I will fear no evil. I ain't got no problem.
3: Wait.
4: You talking about coming to me into my church? Because in my pew?
3: I'm going to do what I got to do, man. And y'all $23,000.
4: I'm going to do what I got to do in the name of Jesus. Amen? Amen.
3: Either you're going to pay up or stand up the whole service. Now, which one do you want?
4: I told you, we can handle it however you want to handle it.
3: I got something else I want to tell you. You listening to me, Pastor?
4: I'm listening, but you ain't saying nothing, son.
3: Pastor, is you listening?
4: What you got to say to me?
3: I've got to say this to you. This is Nephew Tommy from the Steve Harvey Morning Show. You just got pranked by your entire deacon board.
4: Who? What? Who?
3: This is Nephew Tommy, man, from the Steve Harvey Morning Show. Your deacon board got me to prank phone call you.
4: Man, boy, I can't believe this. Boy, you almost made me lose my religion, son.
3: You hung in there, Pastor.
4: Which one of them was it?
3: Deacon Glover.
4: Okay. I've got some things I've got to talk to Deacon Glover about, you know. I was wondering how you got my personal cell phone number anyway, man, so.
3: Well, I'm glad I was able to put a laugh on your face today.
4: Ooh, man, I needed the block. You ran me hot, boy.
3: Hey, I got to ask you, man. Pastor, what is the baddest radio show in the land?
4: Steve Harvey Morning Show. Hey, listen, let me tell you this. Keep doing what he's doing. The first minute of every show. Man, I love that.
3: Okay.
4: I really love that. And really, it really blesses the people.
3: He'll appreciate that, man. He really will.
1: That goes out there to all of the wonderful churches out there. I just want to send that out there to y'all as we repo the pews.
2: That is just repo. Wrong.
1: Matter of fact, listen, if you want to prank your pastor, go in there on Saturday and take all them pews out and let him come in there Sunday morning and ain't nothing there, just a big empty space. You know, we'll leave his podium, but just, you know, but big empty space and the congregation just standing. Yeah, I like that.
2: And then when
1: a
2: he comes
1: standing room only church. What y'all think about that?
2: No pews. Nephew Tommy, you just got pranked. No.
1: Yeah. Now, ain't nobody falling asleep. Ain't nobody leaning on nobody. You standing. Stay standing.
2: Where are the
1: as
2: elders?
1: George Wallace
2: says,
1: stay standing. Yes. Okay. Well, there you have it.
2: Boy.
1: Hattiesburg, coming your way. Take the pews out.
5: Boy.
2: What?
1: Boy. I don't want to ask questions all the time. Listen.
5: Tell Junior to open his eyes.
6: What are y'all talking about?
1: Hattiesburg, listen, Hattiesburg, I will be there in July at the Sanger Theater right there in Hattiesburg, Mississippi, and tickets are on sale right now, all right? This is the Nephew Tommy All-White House Party Comedy Show. Thank you. Dressing all white,
2: you.
1: Get your white ready. Winter white, summer
2: all
1: white,
2: right.
1: Lily white.
2: All right, Nephew,
1: white,
2: thank
1: white.
2: You. Coming up
1: Trump
2: next,
1: white.
2: My strawberry letter. The subject is... The subject is, he is growing on me. We'll get into that right after this.
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6: Got a lot of that. New to the area, looking for some fishing.
5: You're going
6: to
5: find a lot of fishing.
6: I've been on like different trails. Like I said, the canal, been there before. I've seen people on the other side fishing before, but I can't remember. I don't know a good place to go. So Frontline is texting 678-1039. They did give you a list site. There is a list of places they have for you to walk if you would like to walk. Go ahead.
5: North Pines Park. I've been there before.
6: All right, in Webster?
5: Yep.
6: What about Seneca Park?
5: Seneca Park. Yeah, it's been a while.
6: Genesee Valley Park.
5: I'm scared to go there.
6: Durant Eastman Beach.
5: Because they have wild, you know, the animals, you know, I mean, I know, you know, they have foxes and all other wild animals everywhere, but just something that I'm afraid I'm going to run into a bear over there.
6: Durant Eastman Beach Boardwalk.
5: No, I've never been there.
6: Okay. Charlotte Pier.
5: Yes.
6: All right. So Charlotte Pier, I've been there before. All right.
5: Yeah.
6: So those are the places they mentioned. Oh, there's another one. They mentioned it on our frontline, 678-1039.
5: Yes, I've been there.
6: Maplewood.
5: Yep,
6: been so there. They're good at that. Yep. Okay, all right. 1039 WDKX, the Wake Up Club.
5: Genesee Valley Park, I'm afraid I'm going to see a bear or something. Over. Every time I ride or go to an event there, I'm like, please, I hope I don't see Smokey the Bear.
6: I'd be more worried about mountain lions. Remember that? A little bit, it's just me. All right, Drive Report brought to you by Parisi Bellavia. Been in a car accident, 888-8000. No real issues out on the roadways this morning. Be careful while driving, but this afternoon might be a totally different story. 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Been in a car accident, 888-8000. 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
4: It'll be another beautiful day for you Wednesday. Sun and clouds, not quite as warm today. A little bit cooler by the lakeside, but high temperatures in the upper 70s. Mostly cloudy skies for tonight. Quiet and beautiful, low near 50. And for your Thursday, more sunshine, a beautiful streak, high temperatures, upper 60s. 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I'm Chief Meteorologist Richard McCullough on 103.9 WDKX. 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

0: KX Rochester's number one rated radio station. 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NBT Bank. It starts here. Beautiful sunshine, 8:30 this morning. If you're heading on out the door, little chilly to start, but we're supposed to warm up today. Not like yesterday, but we're supposed to warm up today. Supposed to get up to near 80. Can't guarantee
1: it. Hey, can't complain.
0: Near 80. 69 degrees right now. Roadways. 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Been in a car accident. 888-8000. Looking a little bit better. Not too bad out there. So be careful out on the roadways. Travel Report brought to you by... Oh, there we go. Foster Avenue and Reynolds Street. Dealing with a motor vehicle slowdown in that area as well. So 390 northbound near exit 22. Lexington Avenue out in Gates. Dealing with it as well. Traffic light issues. Treat that like a four-way stop sign on Titus Avenue in Irondequoit. So that's what we're dealing with to start off the 8 o'clock hour. WDKX and the Wake Up Club. Oh, Kalani Trivia.
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0: Kalani Trivia coming up in the 9 o'clock hour. 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
7: It'll be another beautiful day for you Wednesday. Sun and clouds, not quite as warm today. A little bit cooler by the lakeside, but high temperatures in the upper 70s. Mostly cloudy skies for tonight, quiet and beautiful, low near 50. And for your Thursday, more sunshine, a beautiful streak, high temperatures, upper 60s. If you've been injured in a car accident, make it easy. 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I'm Chief Meteorologist Richard McCullough on 103.9 WDKX. 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
9: 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And you never know, it could be yours.
10: It could be yours. Buckle up and hold on tight. We got it for you. Here it is. Strawberry letter.
9: All right, nephew. Thank you. Subject: he's growing on me. Dear Stephen Shirley, I'm a 58-year-old single woman, never married, and I don't have any children. I've been engaged twice, but I don't believe in collecting red flags, so I luckily got out of the relationships in time because right now, one of the guys is on his third marriage, and the other one is married, and he and his wife are swingers. After them, I am very intentional about who I date, and I am brutally honest with my partners. This new guy that I met on a blind date is handsome, and we have great conversation, but he lives in a one-bedroom apartment with a big, shaggy dog. At my age, they say that I should lower my standards, but this man had me worried when I met him. Our mutual friend hooked us up, and she checks in with me from time to time to see how things are going. About a week ago, we were chatting and I told her that the man was growing on me. Days later, the man's attitude changed and I noticed a shift in his personality. I eventually confronted him about how he was acting and he said he was offended that I said he's growing on me. I don't think what I said was bad at all, and I see it to our mutual friend to keep her out of our business. Well, he didn't like it one bit, and he said he was going to give me time to think about what I said. I defended what I said, and he hung up on me. It's been a few days, and I miss him so much. I want him to come to his senses and come back to me, but what if he doesn't? Is this maybe God's way of telling me he's not the one for me? Girl, send that man a thank you note and just keep it moving. I don't think he's the one. You said you don't collect red flags, and this is a colossal red flag with this guy. You felt it when you first met him. You didn't like the fact that he lives in a one-bedroom apartment with a big shaggy dog, but you were able to let that go and still date him. He got mad when you told your friend that he was growing on you, which was an honest response from you and a way you said to keep your friend out of your business. He didn't like that. He didn't like you said it at all, that you said it at all. But instead of talking to you about it, coming to you about it, he got offended. Now he's just being rude. He hung up on you. He ghosted you. Red flag, red flag, red flag. Remember, you said you don't believe in collecting red flags. And I say, don't do this. He will act the same way if you guys get married, because this is who he is. Steve?
11: Well, Shirley, I see a couple of things in this letter to this lady's kind of a bit of contradictory. She's leaving out some stuff, and I found it.
9: Okay.
11: I found it very quickly.
9: I agree with that.
11: Mm-hmm. I'm a 58-year-old single woman, never married, and I don't have any children. I've been engaged twice, but I don't believe in collecting red flags. You don't believe in collecting relationships either. Because 58, never been married, no kids. All right, cool. Then that's what you do. You know, that's what you're really good at being single. And it's probably why you're still single, because that's what you're good at. I got out of relationships in time because right now one of the guys is on his third marriage. Well, that don't mean it wouldn't work with you. If he could have still married you if you were the right one, you know, and the other one is married and he and his wife is swingers. Well, you know.
9: You know what?
11: You didn't want to sign up for that, but he ain't asked you to be no swinger. You just, whatever, y'all broke up. Now, he went and done something else. What that got to do with you, though? You know? After them, I'm very intentional about who I date, and I'm brutally honest with my partners. Here we go. Brutally honest. That's why you ain't got nobody now. I done told y'all about this honesty. You have got to lie if you want to have a relationship. Here's a perfect example for it right here. If you don't learn to lie, technically, in particular moments, you cannot maintain a relationship. You just can't. And here it is, proof. And guess what she says? I'm very intentional about who I date, and I'm brutally honest with my partner. See all that right there? Now guess what? She ain't got no partner. And she's 58 and ain't got no kids. You know why? Because she don't lie. She is brutally honest. And that's what you get. Nah, nah, nah, nah, nah.
9: Are you for real right now?
11: I told you. All this truth y'all running your mouth on. The new guy that I met on a blind date is handsome and we have great conversation, but he lives in a one bedroom apartment with a big shaggy dog. Now, I can tell you one thing for sure. His house stink. Because that big shaggy dog, them shaggy dogs, you can't wash them good. They carry, and dogs are not the best smelling creatures on earth anyway. So his house stink. At my age, they say I should lower my standards, but this man had me worried when I met him. Our mutual friend hooked us up, and she checks in with me from time to time. See how I'm going. About a week ago, we was chatting. I told her the man was growing on me. A few days later, man's attitude changed. I noticed a shift in his personality. So I confronted him about how he was acting. And he said he was offended that I said he was growing on me. When we come back, we're going to dig into that statement. Why is he growing on me, offended this man?
9: Okay. All right. All right. We'll have part two of your response coming up, Steve. Today's Strawberry Letter subject is, we're going to talk about it when we come back. He's growing on me. He's growing on me.
11: He's offended. And I said he's growing on me. Okay.
9: We'll get back into it right after this.
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2: All right, come on, Steve. Let's recap today's strawberry letter. The subject is, he's growing on me.
3: See, this lady right here who wants to blame everybody but herself, there's something wrong with her. She's 58 years old, single woman, never been married, and don't have any kids. And I've been engaged twice, but I don't believe in collecting red flags. I told y'all at the earlier break, she don't believe in collecting relationships either, because this woman's really good at being single. And maybe that's just her lot in life. She's going to be single because she's good at that. Luckily, I got out the relationships, because right now, one of them guys on his third marriage and the other guy he married, and him and his wife are swingers. What that got to do with you? Nothing. And I'm very intentional after that about who I date. And I am brutally honest with my partners. This is why she ain't got nobody right now. Because she is brutally honest with her partners. I done told y'all about this being honest all the time. I tell you, if you don't learn how to specifically lie.
2: Wow.
3: It's got to be in specific places now. And it's got to have specific purpose.
2: Like, what do you
3: mean? You've got to know when to lie. But I'm going to give you a chance, because I'm going to show you what happened when you're brutally honest first year.
2: Okay.
3: The new guy I met on a blind date, he's handsome, and we had a great conversation, but he lives in a one-bedroom apartment with a big, shaggy dog. Now, keep in mind, big, shaggy dog, all right? At my age, they say I should lower my standard, but this man had me worried when I met him. Our mutual friend hooked us up, checked on me to see how things was going. About a week ago, we was chatting, and I told her to keep us out of our business, that the man was growing on me. Well, days later, the man's attitude changed. Here we go. Now, watch this right here. I noticed a shift in his personality. I eventually confronted him. Here we go. Confronted. She's confrontational, and she's brutally honest. Now, watch this right here. And I noticed a shift in. I eventually confronted him about how he was acting, and he said he was offended that I said he was growing on me. I don't think I said that bad was all that bad. Well, it probably was.
2: Why?
3: Because, see, you didn't just tell me, what you mean by you ain't growing on me? Well, you know, at first I didn't like you, you know, because you had this little tiny one bed. Here we go with this brutal honesty. I didn't like you at first because when I first met you, I had this little tiny little apartment and that big dog rocking around and your house stank.
2: She said that?
3: Yeah, I'm brutally honest. And, you know, your house was stinking and all this in there. And I when we go out, some of your clothes, your dog must sleep in the closet over there by the closet or something, because you smell like a wet dog sometimes when we go out. And I'm just being brutally honest. So then I said, well, it's growing on me, because now, you know, I done got used to the dog and then got used to you and your house and how it smell. And, you know, you walking out smelling like your house. That's why we always walk around the block before we go in the restaurant, so you can air out a little bit.
2: You see? She told him that too?
3: I'm brutally honest. I'm brutally honest. Which is why you 58 years old and ain't got nobody.
2: Yeah, they're not going to make it.
3: Yeah, because she brutally honest. And so then our mutual friend, then he come to her, he got an attitude, and I eventually confronted him, and then he said he was offended that I said he was growing on me. And I don't think that was that bad at all. I said to our mutual friend, he didn't like it one bit. And he said he was going to give me some time to think about what I said. Well, I got to think about what I said. I was just being brutally honest. Now, Shirley, ask me a question that you think the man would want to know, and I'll show you how she was being honest.
2: That the man would want to know?
3: Yeah, the man want to know.
2: Oh, okay. So what is it about my one-bedroom apartment? I thought it was nice. You like my furniture?
3: It's just tiny, baby. It's tiny. It's tiny. Oh, it's just, I didn't know it was an apartment. That's not a tiny house.
2: Well, what about my car? My car is, I have a nice car. You like my car? I mean, it's a little old, but.
3: It's very old. And you could, and the dog been in it.
2: Well, I got to take the dog out to the park and stuff.
3: Yeah, but y'all let that dog walk, because it is enough that your house smell like a dog and your clothes are smelling like a dog. Now, I done got in here with this dress. Now, that's why we go walk around the block before we go and eat restaurants. Because we can't all be in there smelling like this big shaggy dog.
2: Well, how about we spend a romantic evening at my, you know, my apartment. I'll cook you something for dinner.
3: Wait a minute.
2: What?
3: Now, it's, we're not going to be able to get romantic now. Now, I didn't hear what all this going on.
2: What do you mean?
3: This dog walking around barking, sitting where I want to sit. I tried it one time, then the dog, he all out at the door. I don't like all that.
2: Yeah, I was hoping you would sleep over, you know, and we wake up the next morning.
3: Nah, that's why I get up, because I can't stay in there. Yeah, you know, I got.
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3: I was going to call the shelter.
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2: And Facebook at Steve Harvey.
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5: It'll be another beautiful day for you Wednesday. Sun and clouds, not quite as warm today. A little bit cooler by the lakeside, but high temperatures in the upper 70s. Mostly cloudy skies for tonight. Quiet and beautiful, low near 50. And for your Thursday, more sunshine, a beautiful streak, high temperatures upper 60s. 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I'm Chief Meteorologist Richard McCullough on 103.9 WDKX. 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
1: This is from Valencia in Fayetteville. Valencia says, I'm in a run club and we meet up at 5:30 a.m. 3 days a week. Yesterday, I found out that my husband has a tracker on my phone and one on my car. He has never questioned me about the run club or the time of morning or asked who's all in my run club or nothing else. When I told him I know about the trackers, he said he did it for my protection. I think he's lying because why didn't he just tell me that he's concerned about me? What's up with the lies and mistrust?
2: Well, it's not a lie. It ain't no lie. He put a tracker on your car. Mm-hmm. You asked him why, he said it's for your protection.
1: Mm-hmm. She's mad because he didn't tell her he put the tracker on there.
3: Yeah, he didn't say nothing until she said something.
1: Mm-hmm. Yeah. That's why he's mad.
2: Yeah. Well, okay, take it off.
4: That's your advice.
2: Yeah, just take it off, go where you want to go. Yeah, there you go.
1: But wait a minute.
3: Why didn't he just tell her?
1: Yeah, why didn't he just say, hey, baby, I'm concerned, so I'm going to put a tracker on your car so I'll know where you are? Why didn't he just say that? Because that's the truth.
2: Yeah, why would he tell the truth, though?
1: That's nothing to lie about. Why do you have to lie about when you don't have to?
2: Shirley, this is what y'all miss. Where did he lie? Tell me where he lied. She found out about it and said, did you put a track on my car? He said, yeah, to protect you.
1: Uh-huh. Mm-hmm.
3: What you're saying is it was sneaky from the beginning.
1: Yeah. And did he do it to protect her or to... Because he doesn't trust her to follow her.
2: Well, listen to me. It's on there for your protection. That's what he said. Now, if you want to add in the do he trust me, go ahead. Feel free.
1: Well, that's what she's asking. What's up with the lies and the mistrust?
2: No, it ain't no lies, though.
5: That's not mistrust.
1: But that's what she thinks.
2: He didn't tell a lie.
1: Because
3: that's
1: why
3: I got a tracker detector. But we're not going to talk about that. Go ahead.
1: Oh, okay, though.
2: He didn't tell her he put a tracker on the car.
1: Right, yeah.
2: That's not a lie.
1: Yeah.
2: That's just you ain't told it. Yeah. And the reason he didn't tell it, because now, look at the conversation they had.
5: Exactly.
4: So when you leave out information, that's
1: a sin of omission.
4: Deception. Yeah, isn't that part of it?
2: No. Yes.
5: No.
3: Like, Carla, don't you have 365? What is all that for?
4: Life 360.
1: Uh-huh.
2: Yeah, see, ain't you got that on everybody at your house?
4: No, my
1: but they know. You told him, right? But you told him, right? You told him, right, Carla? That's the point. You told him, right? You didn't just put it on there.
2: Our family got locators on each other's phone.
4: We have locators on the phone, and we have Life 360. So 360 will say where you're going at all times on your phone. You can look at the app.
2: That ain't on my phone.
3: We need to have 180. Now, 180 of that need to be 90.
6: Like 90 degrees. What 90 is? Don't do 90. 90.
4: This is not geometry.
2: All you got to do is call me. I'll tell you where I am. But see, that's the thing about my life.
4: Oh, says the man that tells the truth.
2: Mm-hmm. Yeah, but you know, my wife ain't got to look for me at night. I'm at home.
1: Yeah.
4: Exactly.
1: Yeah.
2: I ain't out here. I ain't got, look, man, I learned.
1: You've been there, done that. Yeah.
2: Boy.
3: Mm-hmm. My wife ain't looking for me. I'm laying up in there with the remote control.
4: My husband always says, I'm right here on this couch.
2: Bro, you ain't got to worry about me. I'm asleep in one of these chairs.
1: Okay. Yeah. That's fun.
2: I like my life, man.
3: Beautiful.
1: Uh-huh.
2: Chicken wings and TV.
4: Yes.
6: Come on,
4: Say all weekend.
1: Lemon pepper or buffalo?
2: That's right.
1: Which
3: flats.
1: One? And flats. Got to be flats. Have to be flats. Uh-huh. All right.
4: You're not much convincing. Anything?
3: Oh, my bad.
4: This lady?
1: No, he Help just, us? He doesn't, no. No, oh. because no, because he doesn't think he lied or anything. All right, guys.
2: Thanks for calling, everybody. Hey, we'll be right back with more of the Steve Harvey Morning Show. That's all I got for
7: her. 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Y'all know what it is. 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Yeah.

0: 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All I can tell you is that the world seems to be coming to Western New York.
1: Yes.
0: There seems to be every week now. In Rochester, a different event is taking place.
1: In the Rochester area, within the Rochester area.
0: But not too far from driving. I mean, there's a whole lot of shows that'll be on the way. And just announced yesterday, Kalani will be at Darien Lake.
1: Yes, August 17th is the Kalani's World Tour. And we got a chance for you to win it before you can buy it this morning. All you have to do is brush up on your Kalani trivia.
0: Like right now, your Kalani trivia question for the moment is, Kalani started as a member of what teen pop group? Name the group, you get the tickets.
1: Yes.
0: Just like that. 222-1039. Name the group, get the tickets. You go see Kalani, and that will be at Darien Lake on August 17th. And between now and then, man, Darien Lake is packed.
1: Yes.
0: Rochester's packed. We got a whole bunch of festivals, all music inspired, coming over the next few weeks or so. So make sure you're listening to 103.9 WDKX, whether it's hip hop like Rick Ross or R&B like Kalani. We got it covered.
1: Yep.
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3: It'll be another beautiful day for you Wednesday. Sun and clouds, not quite as warm today. A little bit cooler by the lakeside, but high temperatures in the upper 70s. Mostly cloudy skies for tonight, quiet and beautiful, low near 50. And for your Thursday, more sunshine, a beautiful streak, high temperatures, upper 60s. 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I'm Chief Meteorologist Richard McCullough on 103.9 WDKX. 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

0: putting you in the know if you ain't already know. 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
3: Hey, what's up, my Go-Getters? 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And you know it's time for that Go-Getter Report. Well, Kevin Hart is finally speaking out after the backlash over Tony Hinchcliffe's George Floyd joke during the roast. Now, Kevin admitted that the joke wasn't tasteful, but says at the end of the day, it's a roast. He also made it clear people need to stop acting like he told the joke himself. And according to Kevin, his goal was to produce a successful roast. And he says his mission was accomplished. But nonetheless, listen to what he had to say.
4: Yeah, the George Floyd joke, it wasn't a tasteful joke to our culture, to our audience, but our audience that's watching the roast, if you're watching the roast, you get why they're doing it. You get why the racial humor is on the table. Like, it's not, I wasn't shocked. Like, that's what they do. Go look at the Tom Brady one. Like, that's what they do. It happens every year when they do a roast. It's not new. This isn't a new, it's not a new agenda. It's not a new approach to comedy.
3: You know, I'm not no comedian, but I definitely did watch that roast, and I definitely do listen to all the things people say, and I don't know, Kev. It's just some things you gotta be like, just can't touch, you know? You know what I mean? Sensitive space. But nonetheless, meanwhile, Drake is back outside making history again. Drizzy officially broke Michael Jackson's record for the most Billboard Hot 100 number one songs by a solo male artist. Now, this right here is major, and a big shout out to Drake. So listen, this gives this man 14 number one hits overall, tying him with Rihanna and Taylor Swift, and only Mariah Carey and the Beatles have more. So big shout out to Drizzy Drake being strategic, dropping all three albums, Iceman, Haviti, and Maid of Honor, which debuted in the top three spots simultaneously. Never heard of this before, but the boy did it. So I see you, Drake. Now let's get right into this. Prayers up for Ray J, child. Report says he's back in the hospital after his boxing match against Super Hot Fire, and Ray told the people that his heart is back down bad. Following the fight, he's been dealing with heart issues connected to past drug and alcohol abuse, and has been trying to focus on his health since a major scare earlier this year. And all I got to say is, then why in a ham and cheese would you get out there and try to fight somebody and get your butt knocked up and lumped up? It just don't make no sense, Ray J. It just don't make no sense. But nonetheless, this right here wraps up that Go-Getter Report. You know what to do. Stay tapped in every weekday as I serve it up to you. The Go-Getter Report right here, 103.9 WDKX with me, Adri V, the Go-Getter.

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4: It'll be another beautiful day for you Wednesday. Sun and clouds, not quite as warm today. A little bit cooler by the lakeside, but high temperatures in the upper 70s. Mostly cloudy skies for tonight, quiet and beautiful, low near 50. And for your Thursday, more sunshine, a beautiful streak, high temperatures upper 60s. 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I'm Chief Meteorologist Richard McCullough on 103.9 WDKX. 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
2: It's time now for a round of Would You Rather. Would you rather buck teeth or thin lips?
3: Scissor lips.
2: Mm-hmm. Or buck teeth.
4: Yeah, I'm going to go
3: buck on. Like buckets, though? I mean, how big is it?
2: Yeah, buck, like you buckets. Know what buck teeth
4: you're gonna,
2: look like.
4: You're going to be that, you're gonna be that, that rabbit on the bucky sign.
5: The beaver.
6: Once again, put your mask off of him. Like, who is that?
3: I'm gonna take the little lips.
2: Thin lips? Okay. Because you don't want buck teeth. All right.
4: Oh, you ain't going to make it then.
2: Why not? Thin lips?
4: I'm not finna do that.
2: All right. Would you rather watch a movie with buttered popcorn, or would you rather watch a movie with loaded nachos?
4: God.
6: Both.
2: Uh-huh. God. They're both delicious.
3: Popcorn's amazing.
4: Loaded. No, I can't stand that. Because, yeah, they don't ever be what I want on the chip. Yeah.
6: On the nacho.
2: Steve, you have a chef. They can make it however you want.
4: Ain't no meat on this chip. There ain't no sour cream on this chip. Cheese fell off this chip.
2: Oh, man,
4: I'm not constructing each time I want a bite. I got to build it.
2: All right,
4: I just don't like that. Some of the chips be wet.
2: You're going with the buttered popcorn then. All right, would you rather be known for having a great body, or would you rather be known for being a great leader, being a leader?
3: Leader?
6: Give me the body.
2: You want the body?
6: Yeah.
3: No, if I get that body, a lot of people will follow me if I get that body.
6: Get the body. I don't want to be Uncle Steve.
2: All right. Cool.
3: Steve ain't no leader. You a leader, huh?
2: Yes, you know, this little a show, leader.
4: This little Bucky Beaver looking little. I bet you.
2: Wait, what? All right, last one, guys. We got to get. Let's get this one in. Think about this. Would you rather dinner with Trump and Melania?
4: B.
2: Or coffee with your ex?
4: Yep. Sitting up there with my ex, B.
2: Yeah. And maybe a kiss with your ex.
3: I'm not sitting up there with fat ankles and them hands bruised up like that.
4: Y'all ain't doing me no more. You ain't seen me for the last time. You can believe that.
2: All right, that's today's round of Would You Rather.
4: You can't get me but one time. That's all.
2: Yes. Coming up next, our last break of the day. We'll close out the show with the one and only Steve Harvey right after this.
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2: It'll be another beautiful day for you Wednesday. Sun and clouds, not quite as warm today. A little bit cooler by the lakeside, but high temperatures in the upper 70s. Mostly cloudy skies for tonight, quiet and beautiful, low near 50. And for your Thursday, more sunshine, a beautiful streak, high temperatures upper 60s. 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I'm Chief Meteorologist Richard McCullough on 103.9 WDKX. 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
1: Here we are, guys, our last break of the day on this Wednesday. It's been a great day. Thank you all for listening, of course. Steve, take us home with some
2: words.
1: Hey,
2: you know what? Man, my closing remarks, this is going to be really good because it's something I've grown to learn. Here is one of the things that I finally learned. It took me a long time, but I finally got it. And I wish I had learned this younger. So I'm sharing it to everybody that's younger than me, which is most people that listen to this show. I have learned to not care what they say. I just learned not to care, man. Because, man, I am telling you, man, it is amazing how people are, especially now with social media and all this here and blogs and all this here. It's crazy, man. Man, do you know that I have been cool with people? That I have been loyal with them, set with them, man, chopped it up with them, smoked cigars with them, all this. And they heard something about me. And without coming to me to get the truth, I started noticing little funny ways about them. And you know what? I used to try to pick and dig and figure out what it was and sit them down and have conversations with people like that. And every time I did that, somebody said, well, I ain't know you was like this. I said, like what? Well, you know, they say you did this or that. Who said that? You know, they say. I said, bro, that ain't even true. But instead of you coming to me as a friend or somebody that I'm associated with or cool with, you just wanted to feel that way about me anyway, which lets me know that you wasn't genuine in the first place. You was around me because it was comfortable and convenient for you. And you thought if you stay that way, eventually, you'd be able to get something out of the relationship. Well, no, I got something out of it. I found out how you was. And I used to chase people down to straighten this out or look for. I stopped doing that. I don't have no rebuttal for you. I have no rebuttal for anybody about what you think or feel about me. And y'all, the sooner you can get that through your head, you can get that through your skin and you'll breathe better. You know your skin is the largest organ on your body. It takes in more things than your mouth takes in. It takes in pollution, toxins, air, fresh air. It takes in breathing. It takes in sunlight, vitamin D. It absorbs minerals and toxins around you. It absorbs good things around you, floral scents, everything. So as soon as you can get that out your head, you can get a lot of that from under your skin. You can't get under my skin no more. You know why? Because I stopped caring and trying to chase down and prove myself to somebody. For those that love you, no explanation necessary. For those that hate you, no explanation acceptable. Man, I learned that. I wish I had learned it a long time ago.

0: came to your rescue. If ain't nobody stood with you in the storm. If ain't nobody got back to you and swung no blows with you. If ain't nobody climbed down in the hole you was in and said, hey, man, I don't care what's happening. I'm with you. If you ain't got that from them, what do it matter what they think or say? Them the only people that I care about. And that's only a few people. And I'm going to tell you right now, on the real. Look, I know my children love me. I'm clear on that. I know for a fact that my brother and my sisters love me. My brother that's living turf, climb down in the hole with me. My sister Mona, pray for me. Marjorie Harvey is the one person that saw me get myself in a situation and climb down in the hole with me and stood right there. Right there. It ain't a lot of them people, man. So everybody else, man, can really go on about your business. And put that in your scope of things. If a person is not pulling for you, cheering for you, encouraging you, praying for you, what does it matter what they say? And if you pay close attention to it, the people that love you, care for you, pull for you, cheer for you, encourage you, and pray for you, they not the ones talking about you. It's them other people, them fair weather friends. You know them, you know them co-workers you got. You know, ones you thought you was cool with, you know, sit around in a circle and talk about everybody with you. You know them people. Everybody knows somebody like that. Hey, man, listen. Learn how to get those people out your head so then you don't allow them under your skin. Man, I wish I knew this years ago. I wish I understood it, man. And you know one thing I'm going to work on this year in my closing remarks? I'm going to work on being more, but you know, I'm not that way. You know, like I admire people who are well-spoken and have the vocabulary and the dissertation. I was going to try to work and be that, but then you know what I said? Steve, just do you, dog. Just be who you are. You ain't got to go and be all that. They are who they are. God made you clearly who you are, and I'm fine with that. Y'all have a great day today. Talk to God today. He would absolutely love to hear from you. Don't call me. I'm going to be fishing.
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0: 1039 WDKX, thank you for making this part of your day. 5 minutes past the hour of 10 o'clock. Dr. Stacey Killings joins us every Wednesday morning at 10 o'clock to talk about different issues that are going on that affect our everyday life, everyday summer, everyday issues, everyday things that are happening. And some stuff that is happening to people, Dr. Killings, that people don't even like to talk about. Like, there's a whole bunch of stuff that goes on and people do not like to talk about. And then you're wondering, why are they bugging out? Why are they mad? Why did they go? You got the aftermath of what they've been dealing with because you don't know what they've been dealing with.
1: Right, right. And that is why we are here. We're trying to destigmatize mental health, we're trying to destigmatize mental illness to let people know that we all have the right to be healthy and mentally well. That's why we're here. That's
0: absolutely
1: what we need to try to do.
0: Well, one of the things I want to get into this morning, having to do with sometimes there are moments where people make decisions and they feel like they can't talk to their parents. So I told you, like, last week, I talked to a dad who talked to his son, and his son wasn't doing right. Got caught in one of these videos, and you know, the brawl videos. And he went to the son, and he was just like, "Man, I saw you in there. What's going on?" And his son explained him to him, and the dad's trying to get him on the right path, and the son wasn't trying to hear it. Well, sometimes in those situations, Dr. Killings, there are other adults that young people connect to that are not their parents. And they have this bond with them where they feel like, I can talk to Auntie, you know, Dr., you know, Stacy. You know what I mean? I can talk to Uncle DJ Sider. I can talk to Uncle Tariq. I can talk to Auntie, whoever. You know what I mean? Like, there are these people that aren't mom and dad that have the ability to talk to young people and have a good or bad influence on them, which leads us to our What Would You Do Wednesday.
2: So yeah, so the What Would You Do Wednesday was, could you keep a secret where a young lady tells her mom's best friend, which is like her aunt, that she dropped out of college, it's her sophomore year, didn't tell her parents, afraid to tell her parents because she know it's going to be a problem. The best friend, the mom's best friend, is stuck because it's like, do I hold on to this secret and, you know, mess around and now me and my best friend have problems and they don't trust me? Or do I lose the trust of this young lady here? Either way, somebody's gonna feel betrayed.
1: Right, yes. And my professional opinion is that every young person needs a mature, responsible adult in their life that they can trust. Mm. Because God forbid this young lady has to deal with something that could be life-threatening, and she needs support and help with that. Mm. So Auntie needs to maintain that secret. So now Auntie has this information, and it is now Auntie's responsibility to do what is best for this young lady. One is, okay, I'm going to keep your secret, but this is how I'm going to help you. So now it's Auntie's responsibility as that one trusting adult in this young lady's life to help her navigate the scenario. Okay, listen, I will keep this secret, but I am only going to keep this secret for, say, a month, or for, say, let's say a week or 2 weeks. And within that time, I'm going to help you navigate this situation, and I'm going to be right there next to you when you share this information with your mom. That is the responsibility of Auntie. Auntie needs to help this young woman find the words, support her, find the courage, and be next to her if necessary when she lets her parents know, because she can't keep this facade up for years, obviously. Mm-hmm. It is something that she will have to tell her parents eventually. And she might not realize that, but I'm sure Auntie realizes that. So Auntie needs to support her in helping her deliver that information.
0: Interesting. All right. So then there is now the dynamic of Auntie and mom, because right. I know mom is on the outside looking in, and I could already read the tea leaves on this one. Why didn't you tell me? And there is this sort of trust factor between the girl and the aunt, and the aunt and the mother, who have been friends obviously longer. How do you view that one? Because that can get a little bit ruffled because, you know, why did she go to you? Why did she come to me? You know, there's a whole bunch of different psychological things that play along here.
1: Yes. And it's our ego. So mom's ego is now speaking if she gets upset with the best friend. And you have to put that ego on the back burner or just bury it, because you're talking about your child's safety. As a parent, it is important to understand that your child may not always come to you first. But as a parent, you also have to realize if your child has someone that you trust, and your child is going to that individual, if it's a responsible individual that they're going to, you have to allow your child to have that person that they can trust. And you also have to trust that individual is supporting them in a responsible way. Personally, everyone needs some support sometimes. And if you have a child whose brain hasn't even fully developed yet, and they have an adult that they can trust, allow that relationship to flourish, because you want your child to be able to go to someone who's responsible and mature. Because if they don't have that person, they're going to turn to social media, they're going to turn to their friends whose brains haven't developed either. Or they might even turn to someone irresponsible, or they're going to turn to the internet. You want to allow those friendships to grow, and it's okay for that bond to be there, because at least you have the understanding and you will have the security in knowing, okay, my child might not come to me, my child might not feel comfortable coming to me, yet and still I'm going to make sure that they understand that they can, but for whatever reason they don't feel comfortable as of yet. But I do know that if they're not coming to me, they're going to my best friend, or they're going to my sister, you know, who's older, they're going to their uncle, and they're having a conversation with them. And I know that individual is going to have their best interest at heart, and that individual is not going to steer them in the wrong direction.
0: I guess the math in my brain makes it a blessing. So, for example, you go to the auntie, your daughter or son or whoever it is goes to auntie or uncle. That's the blessing, because you just listed three other things you don't want to happen. You don't want them Correct. To go to the friend. You don't want them to go to the person that you think is irresponsible. And you don't want them going to the internet. You don't want them. Correct. Like, you don't want those three, because they can turn in terribly. If they do go to the responsible family member or family friend, it is a blessing that they went to somebody that you at least approve of.
2: Let me ask you this. Oh, go ahead. Finish, because I got a question to ask you.
1: No, I was just going to say, you're absolutely correct, because if they're going to a responsible adult, that responsible adult is going to help them and lead them and guide them to do the right thing. Mm. And it might not be running back and telling you, but just if you trust this individual, you're going to trust that they feel is strongly about your child, and they love and care about your child just as much as you do.
2: Now, why would a young adult be afraid to talk to their parents? Obviously, this young person is in college, so they're sophomore, so they're a young adult, you know. Yes. But why would a young adult be afraid to talk to their parents? It's not like the parents could ground them or whoop them or whatever. What makes young adults afraid to talk to their parents?
1: Yes, and it depends upon the relationship. But those young adults who struggle with talking to their parents, it could be a myriad of several different things. It could be most of the times it's disappointment. You know, I don't want my parents to be disappointed in me. I don't want my parents to look at me or see me different. It's the same thing with adults. A lot of adults have a difficult time talking to their kids about sex. It's usually brought up in schools, and you get that letter home, you know, when your child is in the fourth and fifth grade. It's uncomfortable. So that the fear of being in a state of discomfort, or I don't want to disappoint my parents, or, you know, I might want to try something for the first time, and I know my parents have taught me this, but I don't want to disappoint them. So it's all about the fear of the unknown, or presenting something to your parent that might make them look at you differently. And it's that perception. And until you cross that line, or you break open that barrier, it is very difficult. That is why kids don't want to go to their parents. They would rather go to someone that they trust, not that they don't trust their parents, but someone that they feel understands where they're coming from, and someone who's not going to judge them. And again, as parents, we try not to convey that judgment, but yet and still sometimes we do. And if you think about it, imagine your child coming to you saying something to you, and you're not ready for it. Just imagine what your response could be. Yeah, I see you over there.
0: No, the response is easy. Oh, hell no.
1: right. You know, and sometimes, you know, a child would prefer to go to dad because dad will understand, but please don't tell mom, and vice versa.
0: Yeah.
1: Sometimes a child might want to go to mom. Mom, please don't tell tell dad because, well, dad is old fashioned. Dad is not going to understand, or vice versa. So you want your child to go to whomever they feel most comfortable with, preferably an adult, someone who is responsible and someone that the parent trusts. But it's all about not wanting to disappoint a parent or make that parent upset because of what the outcome could be.
0: It's so interesting because I've gone obviously from, you know, son to now parent, and it is disappointment. It's that is the ultimate, like, you don't want to deliver something that's going to be like, oh my God, I failed you. Like, you don't want your mom or dad or whoever it is that was responsible to say to themselves, you know, I you've clearly gone to the dark side, Luke. And like, you're
1: and we've all made those mistakes.
0: Yep.
1: And it's a part of our growth. It is certainly a part of our growth. And sometimes as parents, we don't want our children to grow in certain ways when it comes to their sexuality, when it comes to their religion, when it comes to illicit substances. We would just rather have them keep that mentality as if they were 2 years old and they're going to do as I say and not as I do. That sort of a thing. But we know in order to learn and develop, we have to sometimes have certain experiences and or be confronted with some certain things so that we know how to navigate the world. We have to experience support. Some people have to put their hands on the stove and get burnt before they realize, yep, I should have listened to mom and dad when they said, don't touch a hot stove. Some people actually have to get burnt.
0: Mm.
1: And we don't want our kids to go through that pain, but sometimes a lot of our kids have to do that.
0: It's so interesting because I'm hearing all the segments right now where parents are kind of, not my baby. No. You must got this wrong. You know what I mean? But in defense of them, your baby's not a baby anymore. Your baby is now making adult decisions around what, 12, 13? You're a consultant now. You don't want to admit it, but you are.
1: As early as 10 years of age,
0: damn.
1: If not sooner, just think of, you know, because we can only control what is happening in our household. We can't control what our kids are watching. We can't control the kids that our kids are hanging around with at the bus stop, on the bus, in the hallways. You don't have just first graders in one classroom in their own building. First graders are co-mingling with fifth graders. And those fifth graders might have an older sibling. So you have to, you know, we do our best as parents. But again, we're hoping that the village is kind and caring. But kids are going to go through some things. And if we think about what it was like when we were growing up, some of the things that we kept from our parents. And, you know, prayerfully, we all did turn out okay, you know, and hopefully that is what is happening.
0: Mm-hmm.
1: But we ultimately, as long as your child has someone that you respect and that you trust, that they feel comfortable around, allow that relationship. Because most children need someone that they can turn to. And if it's not someone in your family, hopefully there's someone in the educational system or in your church or in your immediate circle that your child can go to for support.
0: Dr. Stacey Killings, every Wednesday morning, we'll take a break, come back, get into a number of different other issues involving mental health on 103.9 WDKX.
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6: Did you know that there's a primary election happening across New York State on June 23rd? 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It's when candidates from the same political party run against each other for the chance to advance to the general election in November. The winner moves on to represent their

0: party in the fall election for offices like Congress, Senate, Assembly, Town Board, and Town Supervisor. 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
2: It'll be another beautiful day for you Wednesday. Sun and clouds, not quite as warm today. A little bit cooler by the lakeside, but high temperatures in the upper 70s. Mostly cloudy skies for tonight. Quiet and beautiful, low near 50. And for your Thursday, more sunshine, a beautiful streak, high temperatures upper 60s. 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I'm Chief Meteorologist Richard McCullough on 103.9 WDKX. 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
4: Now, Dr. Killings, over the weekend, there was some disturbing news that came out about a young lady that was sexually assaulted waiting to go to a driving school, and someone came up pretending to be the driver. She got in the car and took her to a location in the city of Rochester, and she was sexually assaulted. That's a big news story. I know you heard about that story.
5: Yes, I have.
4: So this morning on social media, there's a young lady, and she says she is the young lady that was assaulted, and she's, you know, pretty much, she's not saying anything that can hurt the case, and nothing that the news hasn't said already, but she's came she came forward on her Facebook page, and it's like at 50,000 views now. But the thing that I've noticed on social media, that there are people on it that's kind of like challenging her, like pretty much saying there's holes in her story. And, you know, and I'm seeing people going back and forth. And this is why a lot of women, and not just women, but victims, don't come forward, because they are afraid that they will be judged, that people will dismiss, you know, the allegations that's put out there. And I was, first of all, I was surprised to see that she came forward. But, you know, that you got to be brave to do that.
5: Yes, and, you know, there are a couple of reasons, you know, we can only speculate as to why she did that, because hopefully this will end up in the court system, and, you know, I don't know if she's connected with an attorney yet. I would presume maybe not, because oftentimes an attorney would advise, like, you don't want to do this. You don't want to go on social media and just share things, because we want to take care of this in the court system. So I hope that whoever is in her village can get around her and discourage her from doing this on a social media platform without having spoken to someone yet. But a lot of people, the main reason why victims don't speak out is because of the fear, either of retaliation, but the main fear is because they fear that they're not going to be believed. And it is not our responsibility to dissect her story. We are onlookers. We don't have her experience, and we don't have her information. And I just wish social media would be kind, but that's a huge wish. Go ahead, listen to her story, but the comments, you know, we just have to send her prayers and thoughts for healing, and helping her to move through what she experienced. But it is not our responsibility to dissect and be the judge and the jury. That is not our responsibility. This young woman needs support. She came out and she's saying whatever she is saying has happened to her, and we need to support her. It is not our responsibility to determine whether she's telling the truth or not.
3: That is
5: not for us.
3: I do want to get into there is somebody allegedly arrested for this going forward. So there's the legal end of this, which you had started off with. There's also the other end of this very uncomfortable topic of victims feeling as if they don't have a voice, or they don't believe that anyone's going to believe them, and never coming forward. Let's go to that level, because some people, there's multiple conversations in here, but there's some conversations that have never, the story's never been told. People deal with it. It messes with them mentally. It messes with their people can't sleep. Yep. If physically, everything goes into a decision making from that moment on that involves mental health support and counseling for the rest of their lives. This is you cannot undo this. This is going to stay with somebody for the rest of their life.
5: Correct. And we want to empower those who have been victimized. We don't want to call them victims. Mm-hmm. We want to empower those who have been victimized, and we want them to understand they do have a voice and to use that voice in the right way. I don't feel that social media is always the correct platform to do those things in. And oftentimes victims feel like they're going to be treated differently. They're not going to be believed. And they're also going to be, some people will blame victims. And those are all negative things to do to people who have been victimized. I want to make that distinction. I don't want to refer to these individuals as victims, but they have been victimized. Something has been done to them. However, we want to empower them to speak up, and we want to empower them to share their truths and get the appropriate support and the appropriate help.
3: And how do we do that? Because there are some people who are dealing with this as we speak and have never spoken of it, never talked about it. Maybe stuff that's happened in their lives. Would you advise them go see a counselor, maybe talk to somebody about it in a private session? Because there is some stuff that has never been discussed before.
5: Yes, they can reach out. They can call the crisis call line, 275-3636. They can call the crisis call line and get some support. They can call 211 Lifeline and find out how they can get support. If they don't feel that they have anyone in their circle, they can reach out to their primary care doctor. If they're afraid of talking to someone that is in their circle, they can always reach out to 211 Lifeline. But they are supportive, even if it's not something that happened to you within the past couple of years. If it's something that has happened to you, even in your childhood, It is important that you seek the help, because there are trauma triggers that you could be responding to, things that could be holding you back due to previous traumas that you may have experienced. And it is not something that you have to deal with on your own. There are support and there are services out there to help.
3: 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Dr. Stacey Killings, every Wednesday morning at 10 o'clock. Very tough decisions, tough things going on, everyday life. You've mentioned this before, though. There are a lot of things that people can do other than seeing a therapist. Get out. You've said this before. Now people need to get out. Now, like, the weather today is going to be nice. Get out. Don't stay isolated. Enjoy this weather while we have it. We only have it for like 4 months. And then,
5: Open your windows, get some fresh air. Open the blinds, let that vitamin D come through your window. If it's too hard for you to get out of the house, you can at least do that in the house. Do some meditation, drink plenty of water. If you can get out of the house, go for a walk. Even if the furthest you can go is the end of your driveway and come right back, because we know those people who are dealing with mental health issues, just getting out of bed can be difficult. We understand that. We hear you. It is important that you at least do something every day to take care of your mental health.
3: 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And then June is the countdown to school being out. Oh,
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5: Get
3: ready for the summer session with Dr. Stacey Killings. 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Right. The summer session with Dr. Stacey Killings.
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2: It'll be another beautiful day for you Wednesday. Sun and clouds, not quite as warm today. A little bit cooler by the lakeside, but high temperatures in the upper 70s. Mostly cloudy skies for tonight, quiet and beautiful, low near 50. And for your Thursday, more sunshine, a beautiful streak, high temperatures upper 60s. If you've been injured in a car accident, make it easy. 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I'm Chief Meteorologist Richard McCullough on 103.9 WDKX. 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
1: Now, Tariq, the weather is going to be beautiful all week. It's going to be, I think the lowest we're going to get is going to be like 65. It's still great weather, though, right? The sun is going to be shining. And all that, I would like to ask our frontliners, because typically, you know, I like to do walking. And when I walk, I'll walk at like Cobbs Hill, or you catch me at Turning Point Park. I like to ask our frontliners, 678-1039, text in. What are some other great parks and areas to walk in Rochester, New York, or in the Rochester area?
0: Today's a good, I like the canal.
1: The canal?
0: Anywhere near that canal.
1: Okay, okay, okay.
0: Pick any
1: park. You ever rode your bike over there?
0: Of course. Yeah. Many a times. Yeah. Many a times. You know, so yeah, I love the canal for the most part. Where's the other parks? What are the ones that, you said you go to Cobbs?
1: I go to Cobbs Hill and Turning Point.
0: Okay. There's one on the top of my head. I can't remember it.
1: I went to Highland. I've been to Highland. I'm not really too crazy about Highland.
0: Yeah.
1: It's not like Cobbs Hill. It's not like Turning Point.
0: Well, you already got your two.
1: No, but I want some other ones.
0: Oh, like, you need other ones.
1: I need other ones. Okay, yeah, right. I want to just.
0: You going to venture out and go to some other places?
1: No.
0: Well, text 678-103. Now, I can't think of Powder Mills. Is that the one, Powder Mills Park? I think that's the name of it. At any rate, let us know where to go when it's nice outside.
1: Yeah.
0: Because we like to walk. I know a lot of people don't like to say it. I know a lot of people kind of like, that's not what we do. Yes, we do.
1: Yeah.
0: We ride bikes. We walk.
1: we do all of that stuff.
0: All right? So don't fall into this narrative. A lot of people don't do this. We swim. I swim. We hike. We go different places. You know, we're not just, you know. I think a lot of people are kind of like, well, we don't do that. I'm like, yes, we do.
1: I remember a young lady asked me one time. She's like, do you swim? I was like, yeah. She's like, good. We could go like swimming on the lake. I said, whoa. I swim at the YMCA. I don't swim in wild waters.
0: Yeah. When known lifeguards are out.
1: Yeah.
0: You're not down at the beach where they tell you.
1: No.
0: So you don't go to places where people go to quote unquote swim when they tell you there's no swimming
1: allowed.
0: I don't
1: do Baywatch.
0: Oh, you don't do that?
1: No, I need to be inside of a facility. I need to be in like a YMCA, rec center somewhere where they can get to me immediately. No.
0: I will say this though. one of the best summers I ever had as a kid is I went to camp for this. I'll never forget it. I did not know how to swim when I got to the camp.
1: Uh-huh.
0: I won like swimmer of the year at the end of the camp.
1: Oh, okay.
0: So I would encourage you, no matter where you are, who you are, where you come from, if you don't know how to swim, you can learn how to swim.
1: Mm-hmm.
0: And I would encourage you to learn how to swim. I'm not sure how much you can swim, but I'm just talking to anybody out there that's just been, I never learned how to swim, or I'm not sure how to swim, or I'm concerned about it. Maybe we'll talk to Dr. Killings about it. Because there is a phobia with that. I do understand that.
1: Yeah.
0: I don't want to say that I'm insensitive and push you out there, but there is a phobia that you got to get over if you're worried about water like that.
1: I think, though, if you want swimming lessons, though, like the YMCA offers great lessons. They offer lessons. Don't be like me. I'm staying indoors with the swimming. But once you learn, and you could go outdoors, and you never know. You may be the next Mike Phelps or something.
0: You never know. But you won't know if you don't go.
1: Yeah.
0: You can't be Mike Phelps unless you get into that water.
1: Right.
0: And if you don't want to get in that water, maybe it's something you
1: I know
0: talk
1: my
0: about.
1: Reality. I'll never be Mike Phelps.
0: Well, don't never say never. 103.9 WDKX, The Waker Club. Good morning.

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1: 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You had a question?
2: My name is Mo. I'm calling from Rochester, originally from Brooklyn. But I'm calling to ask, where is a nice place to go fishing at? This is nice fishing weather. Where can I get some good fish at? That's what I want to know.
3: I know one location is Soldiers Point, but Frontline is 678-1039. 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

0: 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You had a question?
1: Hello, my name is Edward. The real good place to go fishing, you have Buck Pond. On the same strip of road, you have Buck Pond. You have Crescent Beach. You go further down, you have Long Pond. And Long Pond is a long part of the river over there, the pond, where you can go fishing. So Buck Pond, Long Pond, Crescent Beach, it's pretty much all in the same area. And that's on Elm Grove Road, I believe. And I am WDKX.
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3: It'll be another beautiful day for you Wednesday. Sun and clouds, not quite as warm today. A little bit cooler by the lakeside, but high temperatures in the upper 70s. Mostly cloudy skies for tonight, quiet and beautiful, low near 50. And for your Thursday, more sunshine, a beautiful streak, high temperatures upper 60s. 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I'm Chief Meteorologist Richard McCullough on 103.9 WDKX. Have a good day.
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4: Hey, what's up, my Go-Getter? It's me, Adri V, the Go-Getter. And you know it's time for that Go-Getter Report. Well, Kevin Hart is finally speaking out after the backlash over Tony Hinchcliffe's George Floyd joke during the roast. Now, Kevin admitted that the joke wasn't tasteful, but says at the end of the day, it's a roast. He also made it clear people need to stop acting like he told the joke himself. And according to Kevin, his goal was to produce a successful roast. And he says his mission was accomplished. But nonetheless, listen to what he had to say.
5: Yeah, the George Floyd joke, it wasn't a tasteful joke to our culture, to our audience, but our audience that's watching the roast, if you're watching the roast, you get why they're doing it. You get why the racial humor is on the table. Like, it's not, I wasn't shocked. Like, that's what they do. Go look at the Tom Brady one. Like, that's what they do. It happens every year when you do a roast. It's not new. This isn't a new, it's not a new agenda. It's not a new approach to comedy.
4: You know, I'm not no comedian, but I definitely did watch that roast, and I definitely do listen to all the things people say, and I don't know, Kev. It's just some things you gotta be like, just can't touch, you know? You know what I mean? Sensitive space. But nonetheless, meanwhile, Drake is back outside making history again. Drizzy officially broke Michael Jackson's record for the most Billboard Hot 100 number one songs by a solo male artist. Now, this right here is major, and a big shout out to Drake. So listen, this gives this man 14 number one hits overall, tying him with Rihanna and Taylor Swift, and only Mariah Carey and the Beatles have more. So big shout out to Drizzy Drake being strategic, dropping all three albums, Iceman, Habibi, and Maid of Honor, which debuted in the top three spots simultaneously. Never heard of this before, but the boy did it. So I see you, Drake. Now let's get right into this. Prayers up for Ray J. Child. Report says he's back in the hospital after his boxing match against Super Hot Fire, and Ray told the people that his heart is back down bad. Following the fight, he's been dealing with heart issues connected to past drug and alcohol abuse, and has been trying to focus on his health since a major scare earlier this year. And all I got to say is, then why in a ham and cheese would you get out there and try to fight somebody and get your butt knocked up and lumped up? It just don't make no sense, Ray J. It just don't make no sense. But nonetheless, this right here wraps up that Go-Getter Report. You know what to do. Stay tapped in every weekday as I serve it up to you. The Go-Getter Report right here on 103.9 WDKX with me, Adri V, the Go-Getter.
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11: It'll be another beautiful day for you Wednesday. Sun and clouds, not quite as warm today. A little bit cooler by the lakeside, but high temperatures in the upper 70s. Mostly cloudy skies for tonight, quiet and beautiful, low near 50. And for your Thursday, more sunshine, a beautiful streak, high temperatures, upper 60s. 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I'm Chief Meteorologist Richard McCullough on 103.9 WDKX. 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

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I'm doing my show Cycle Breaker at Jiva Theater through June 7th, and I want to wish a happy 52nd anniversary to WDKX 103.9. 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
1: It'll be another beautiful day for you Wednesday. Sun and clouds, not quite as warm today. A little bit cooler by the lakeside, but high temperatures in the upper 70s. Mostly cloudy skies for tonight, quiet and beautiful, low near 50. And for your Thursday, more sunshine, a beautiful streak, high temperatures upper 60s. If you've been injured in a car accident, make it easy. 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I'm Chief Meteorologist Richard McCullough on 103.9 WDKX. 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
1: Yeah, hold up.
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0: Wiz to Wax Cutter on the ones and twos. Yo, DJ Wiz, hit him with that flavor.
1: Hey, Wiz, right? Hit him with that flavor, of course.
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1: Super moving, baby. 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James Knight, what up? 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

0: Razor, 1039 WDKS. Where we at right now? Here we go. Moving. It's all about 1039 WDKS on a Wednesday. All thrown off because of the holiday and the Monday, you know? It's all Rubio. We back on point in a minute, all right? Don't worry about the thing you make it swing back and forth and back like that. You dig what I'm saying? Today it's National What? Shaka Sean, what you got over there? The National Great Popsicle Day today. Great Popsicle Day today. So if you like that type of stuff, go ahead and rock out. I'm going to give you that one and two. Great Popsicle 1, Great Popsicle 2. So I'm going to give you two and one of the same one. You dig what I'm saying? It's all about 1039 on that lunch break. How y'all feeling out there? Y'all chilling or what? Where you at? You at the lab? You at the J.O.? You in the whip? What's up? That's the house is the lab. The J.O. is the job. The whip is the car, just in case you don't know what I'm talking. You know what's going down, right? It's going down really major on July 25th, ESL Ballpark. Rick Ross, the boss, will be in the building. I told you we got the flavors, right? More information about it, just log on to WDKS.com. I'm telling you, it's a real deal. It's going to be going down. You understand? You want to be in the building, right? So what you might want to do is keep it locked right here to 1039 WDKS, because you never know when we're giving away tickets. Super moving and grooving. I take that pause for that cause. I'll be right back with flavors, all right? Who's there right now? Dang.
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1: It'll be another beautiful day for you Wednesday. Sun and clouds, not quite as warm today. A little bit cooler by the lakeside, but high temperatures in the upper 70s. Mostly cloudy skies for tonight, quiet and beautiful, low near 50. And for your Thursday, more sunshine, a beautiful streak, high temperatures upper 60s. If you've been injured in a car accident, make it easy. Call attorney Al Parisi, 888-8000. I'm Chief Meteorologist Richard McCullough on 103.9 WD.
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2: 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Yo, DJ Wiz, hit him with that flavor, flavor, flavor.
3: We're going to take it back a little bit, all right? This is the Wednesday night, all right? Where them ladies at? Let them ladies at for a second, all right?

Super. You like that, right? Uh-huh. 103.9 WDKX. Ain't doing nothing but popping over here, baby. You hear the song? Uh-huh. What you know about me? What you know about me? You know how the record go, right?

0: Oh yeah, 103.9 is doing what now? Yes, sir. It's doing what? What we doing over here? What we doing? Oh yeah. If you out there listening, you doing what? You got your radio up turned loud, it's doing what? If you dancing in your car, you doing what? If you doing all that stuff, you doing what? Oh.
1: The champ is here.
0: How does he do that? Oh, man. Remember that drop right there? Uh-huh. Talk about 139 WDKX. Wednesday action. Wednesday flavor. Super nice right about now, right? That's how I take a pause for the cars with the flavors, of course. The pause for the cars is Popsicle Day. The great Popsicle Day today, right? July 25th, I tell you about it each and every day. Rick Ross flavor. ESL Ballpark. You got to get them tickets. Get them now. Now. Log on to WDKXXXX. For more information, about that right there. You know what I'm saying? Lunch break actions is in full effect. We live over here. We got the livest lunch break all over the place, you know? If you want to share your voice, hit that WDKX app. Hit that open mic, talk that talk. Let me know what you're doing, why you're doing it, how long you're going to do it, what you're doing it for. It's all groovy like that. Or 678-1039. Hit the text lines. Just that easy. Until later on today, we got the new R2 flavor coming up. Jazzy T in the building, holding it down nicely. And for me, I'd hit like last year. Y'all be good from the hood, all right? It's 1039. Safe it up out there.
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1: Beautiful day for your Wednesday. Sun and clouds, not quite as warm today. A little bit cooler by the lakeside, but high temperatures in the upper 70s. Mostly cloudy skies for tonight. Quiet and beautiful, low near 50. And for your Thursday, more sunshine, a beautiful streak, high temperatures upper 60s. 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I'm Chief Meteorologist Richard McCullough on 103.9 WDKX. 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

0: to Darien Lake on August 17th. All you have to do is brush up on your Kalani trivia, and if you do that, those tickets are yours.
1: And it's Throwback Thursday, DJ Sight. 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
0: Listen, you never know what I'm going to put in the mix. I'm going to take you back to high school. I'm going to take it back to when you were a kid. You never know. 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

1039 WDKX. Rick Ross will be here in 59 days. 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Right now, it's T.I. Gotta let him know it's Mr. Him. Brand new music on the way right after this.

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2: 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Somebody tell them people Mr. Hem is here.
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0: 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Somebody tell them people Mr. Hem is here.
1: Whoa, whoa, whoa, whoa, whoa, whoa.
0: Mr. Hem is here.
1: Whoa, whoa, whoa, whoa, whoa, whoa.
0: Mr. Hem.
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5: Hey, hey, hey. It's 1039 WDKX and your girl Jazzy Tina. I know this news broke yesterday, but I'm getting on the air today because it's my opportunity to shout this out. And I am so excited. So are we talking teams? We talking teams? I've always been Team Drake. Always have been. Okay, I don't switch up. And I just want to give the shout out that Drake has now the most number one hits on the Billboard Hot 100 by a solo male artist with his single Janice, debuting at number one. This record was formerly held by the one and only Michael Jackson. And now Drake has the title. So we're talking 14 number one hits and 15 number one albums with Iceman. Mm-hmm. It is what it is.
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sweat up like a quilt. 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

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She actually had her birthday yesterday, turning 51 years old. Shout out to Lenny Kravitz, who shares the same birthday for May 26th. Today is another big day. I'll reveal your celebrity birthdays coming up with the birthday roll call. 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

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Blind people don't do this. We swim, I swim, we hike, we go different places. You know, we're not just, you know, I think a lot of people

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0: It's 1039 WDKX and your girl Jazzy T. That is Summer Walker along with Chris Brown, baby, and his baby, his oldest daughter, Royalty, aka Roro, all grown up, beautiful little 12-year-old, well grown looking 12-year-old, I should say. Happy birthday to my fellow Gemini. And also, Chris Brown is celebrating because he just got an honorary doctorate degree from a Christian university in Dallas. So he has a honorary PhD in philosophy in visual and performing arts. And he celebrated with a few posts on his Instagram. And this faith-based institution presented him the honorary doctorate for his nearly two decades impact on music, dance, entertainment, all that good stuff. So congratulations to, should we call him Dr. Brown? Dr. C. Breezy? It's 1039 WDKX, Rochester's best ride home.
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0: WDKX, the little SWV on Rochester's best ride home. Another beautiful day in the neighborhood. Your girl Jazzy T here. I am so excited for ASAP Rocky. He is being celebrated as one of the most innovative creators in the industry, period, for his ability to blur genre lines, I should say, sometimes gender too, but also redefining what it means to be an artist in this modern entertainment landscape. So there is a brand new award that will be presented on June the 8th, and ASAP will be the very first to receive it. It is called the Tribeca X Filmmaker Award. And if you're like me, you're like, what film did ASAP Rocky make? Well, it's more about his creative works across music, fashion, film, brand storytelling, and then of course a couple of his music videos have been, you know, critically acclaimed for the aesthetic and all of that good stuff. So I'm excited for him. Congratulations, ASAP.
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forever, and that's a mighty long time. 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

Rochester's best ride home with a Gemini triple play, kicking off with Maxwell. Lauryn Hill after this, and we'll wrap it up with Left Eye, only on DKX.

1039 WDKX celebrating Gemini season. Why stop at a triple play when I can make it four? Faith Evans is also a Gemini, so let me throw that in as well. Can't believe it.

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2: You got it, WDKX celebrating Gemini season. And on this day, Andre 3000 was born. He's 51. Jadakiss, also 51 today. Back in 1971, Lisa Left Eye Lopez was born. And Chris Brown's oldest daughter, Loyalty, a.k.a. Roro, turns 12.

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0: 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I got you two tickets. 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

in pretty good shape. Not seeing much in your way. Unless, you're, of course, you're on 390 going towards the airport. That's a little jacked up because of the accident. But that's all right, though. Turn this one up. It's Roses. Sing along. You know you

1039 WDKX. I gotta give a shout out to Kyron on this one. He posted a video with this song in the background. Him and his wife looked like they were on some sort of speedboat, living it up in the MIA. Back at the 585, no, jamming inside the Jazzy Drive at 5. Yours truly, Jazzy T. DJ Wire making it do what it do. I'm loving this Miami type weather, though. How long will it last? Big happy birthday.

0: beautiful day for your Wednesday. Sun and clouds, not quite as warm today. A little bit cooler by the lakeside, but high temperatures in the upper 70s. Mostly cloudy skies for tonight, quiet and beautiful, low near 50. And for your Thursday, more sunshine, a beautiful streak, high temperatures, upper 60s. 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I'm Chief Meteorologist Richard McCullough on 103.9 WDKX. Have a good day.
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1: 1039 WDKX. Had to get that one on for Andre Three Stacks' birthday, turning 51 on today as we celebrate Gemini season. And I gotta let you know, there was an accident 390 northbound right by East Henrietta Road that is starting to get cleared up for you now. You might still see some emergency crews up there on the road, so remember to slow down and move over whenever you see emergency crews, whether it's police or fire trucks or ambulance, whatever the situation is. It is the law. If you're coming up 590 northbound, you're going to notice that construction slowing things down right around Winton Road. And then if you're continuing up by 490, same situation, they got construction. Also, want to throw this out there. I saw several crews out on streets such as East Ave putting that green paint down, creating new bike lanes. All right, so just be aware of that. You don't want to be driving in the bike lane and then you'd be like, oh, where did that bike just came out of nowhere? No, that's their lane. You got to stay in your lane this summer. It's 1039 WDKX. Drive safe.
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0: 1039 WDKX inside the Jazzy Drive at 5. Another Gemini triple play kicking off with Yay. You know, I'm gonna milk this thing. It ain't even like particularly programmed in this way. It's just that Geminis are just so dope. They just dominate. So it just happens to be like this. So we just played some Kanye. You got your girl Jazzy T right here. We got Tupac after this. And then we're going to wrap it up with Tems, whose birthday is June the 10th. And I'll see you tomorrow on DKX.
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2: Mostly cloudy skies for tonight. Quiet and beautiful, low near 50. And for your Thursday, more sunshine, a beautiful streak, high temperatures, upper 60s. If you've been injured in a car accident, make it easy. 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I'm Chief Meteorologist Richard McCullough on 103.9 WDKX. 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
1: Mostly cloudy skies for tonight, quiet and beautiful, low near 50. And for your Thursday, more sunshine, a beautiful streak, high temperatures, upper 60s. If you've been injured in a car accident, make it easy. 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I'm Chief Meteorologist Richard McCullough on 103.9 WDKX. 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
1: Mostly cloudy skies for tonight, quiet and beautiful, low near 50. And for your Thursday, more sunshine, a beautiful streak, high temperatures, upper 60s. If you've been injured in a car accident, make it easy. 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I'm Chief Meteorologist Richard McCullough on 103.9 WDKX. 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
0: 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We got the one and only.

0: KX. Thomas the Wake Up Club on Thursday morning. Win it before you can buy it. Kalani's coming to Darien Lake on August 17th.
1: All you have to do is brush up on your Kalani trivia. 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
0: And it's Throwback Thursday, DJ Sight. 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
0: 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I was about to, but you convinced us. Should I decorate her walls or log off to Pinterest? 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Even if I